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1: 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I've been lost before, but not lost this way. 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
3: 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Right, local weather for today. Today's going to be generally settled with a mix of cloudy and sunny intervals. It should say dry overall, which is good. But some light drizzle is possible under the thickest of cloud. This evening tonight, any clear skies will tend to become replaced by cloud and from the west tonight. In the early hours, a few spells of light rain will begin to approach as winds also pick up by dawn. Looking at your sunset today will be at 9:08. So your pollution is low, UV is moderate, and your pollen is high. Highest temperature today, we're looking at 18 degrees, your low is 12. Right now in Sheerness, it is 13 degrees. Tide times for Sheerness today, we've got a low tide at 10:07 this morning at 1.21 metres, and your high tide this afternoon will be at 4:16 at 5.22 metres. That's it, you're up to date. Traffic and Travel is next.
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3: Okay, let's look at the roads out there across the island and the county this morning. Looking across the island, nothing to tell you about at the moment. It's all looking very quiet out there at the moment. All I've got at the moment is you've got those roadworks in both directions along Barton Hill Drive, just as you come up to the top of the hill by Lower Road. Temporary traffic lights there, one lane of traffic, not causing any problems at the moment. Over onto the mainland this morning, A249 Sheppey Crossing. In both directions, going off the island, no problems there. Coming onto the island, you've got one lane closed due to those roadworks ongoing there, and a 50 mile per hour speed limit. And I do believe all the HGVs are still being got turned down to the King's Ferry Bridge. Yes. Right, over into Kemsley, right, Grovehouse Road, that's closed from the A249 down to the train station. Yes, roadworks ongoing there at the moment. So have a look, when's that due to open? That is due to open, doesn't say, did say the other day. Right, over into Sittingbourne, right, the A2 Canterbury Road heading up to Batchelder. You've got about 3 minutes of delays there this morning. A249, the Stockbury flyover, all approaches there, including the M2 in both directions, no problems there this morning. A249 going down to the Detlin Hill, clear right the way down to the M20 roundabout in both directions. M20, no problems there in both directions. The A249 from the M20 roundabout down to Maidstone, no problems there. Don't forget though, East Maidstone, you've got those roadworks in both directions there on the A249. Also not causing any problems this morning. And traffic around Maidstone at the moment is light as well. Right, local trains from Sheerness on sea to Sittingbourne. Next train will be the 7:13 service from Platform 1. Calling at Queenborough, Kemsley gets you to Sittingbourne at 7:31. If you missed that one or you want to later search, you've got a 7:46 and the 8:17. And that's it. That's all I've got on my screen at the moment. But if you know something we're not reporting, please get in contact and let me know. On 01 795 665 898. 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

Boo Radley's there and Wake Up Boo from 1995. And that's how we start things on a Friday morning here on the Get Up and Go Breakfast Show. Myself, Wayne C, taking you through until 10 o'clock this morning. And coming up between now and then, I've got your feel-good music for your Friday morning, getting you ready for the all-important weekend. Also coming up at about 7.45, I've got a quiz for you today. We'll have a nice, easy... They're always easy, so we'll give you a nice, easy one today, just to get you interactive today. And also coming up on the show, I've got your traffic and travel on the hour and half past the hour. So your next one will be just under 20 minutes time at half past seven. Also on the show a little bit later on, I've got our weather. We've got our section that we call Who Knew News. We've also got your showbiz news and our section, news headlines as well. Also coming up after 9 o'clock, we will play the top five of last week's Sheppy chart. Don't forget, the new chart is available every Sunday, so it's coming Sunday 4 p.m. with Trevor. He'll count down the 30 biggest songs on the island. There you go, get it out eventually, wouldn't I? Also your requests, your dedications, you can get in contact as always. 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On your smart speaker, Google Alexa's were across all those this morning. 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And yes, now, if you haven't heard, yes, we are now on DAB across Medway and Swale. So if you're in that area, tune your DABs. Yes, you'll find us on there as well. So you can listen to us in the car without interruption. And I was doing a little drive around yesterday, and I quite, yeah, no interruption. Yeah, so it's all good. Right, so yes, get in touch with me this morning. And if you're listening on the DAB, do let us know where you're listening from as well, so we can plot up a little map. Yeah. Coming up, let's get back to some more great music. Coming up, we've got Hearsay, Way to Your Love, number one from 2001. Adam and the Ants with Prince Charming, number one from 1981. Kylie Minogue, Hand on Your Heart, and loads, loads more. 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

0: Adam and the Ants there, and Prince Charming, number one back in 1981, right here, Chevy FM 92.2. Right, coming up 10 minutes time, I've got you traffic and travel. We'll let you know what's happening out there on the roads and on the rails. Coming up before that, I've got more great music on the way with Kylie Minogue, Hand on Your Heart, number one from 1989. The Who, My Generation from, yes, that one just finished like that. And loads more. But first we are going to take a short break. We've got some messages from some of our sponsors. We'll be right back after these.
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Kylie Minogue there, and Hand on Your Heart, number one back in 1989. Right here, Sheppey FM 92.2. We're, of course, the island's favourite radio station, and don't forget, we are bigger and better now. We are also now on DAB radio as well. So across Medway and Slough, you should be able to pick us up in your cars, on your DAB radios, no interruption, and also in digital audio as well. So, yeah, there you go. Right, coming up, I've got your traffic and travel on the way after The Who and My Generation.

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2: Okay, so 7.30, let's have a look and see what's happening out there on the roads, on the rails this morning. So looking first across the island, all I've got at the moment is you've got those roadworks in both directions on the Barton Hill Drive. Just before you get to the top of the road by Lower Road, there's temporary traffic lights there, one lane of traffic, not causing any problems at the moment. Over onto the mainland this morning, A249, Sheppey Crossing. Don't forget, coming off the island, no problems there. Going onto the island, though, you've got one lane closed and a 50 mile per hour speed limit along there at the moment. No tailbacks at the moment. Right, so over into Kempsey, Groverse Road, that's closed from the A249 down to the Kempsey train station due to roadworks ongoing there as well. Over into Sittingbourne, the A2 from the Quay Street roundabout heading towards Sittingbourne. Going the other way, should I say, up to the Quay Street roundabout. You've got about 3 minutes of delays there this morning. The rest of Sittingbourne looking okay. A249, looking down at the... at the Stockbury flyover, all approaches there, including the M2 in both directions, looking okay. A249, Detlin Hill, that's clear until you get down to the bottom of the hill. Then you've got slow-moving traffic going down to the M20 roundabout. About 3 minutes of slow-moving traffic at the moment. The M20 in both directions, that's looking okay. A249 from the M20 roundabout down to Maidstone, that's all clear. Don't forget, though, you got the roadworks in both directions along the A249 at East Maidstone, also not causing any problems at the moment. Rest of Maidstone is looking quiet as well. Right, your local trains from Sheerness on Sea to Sittingbourne. Next train will be the 7:46 service from Platform 1. It's calling at all stations. Queenborough, Swale, Kempsey gets you to Sittingbourne at 8:05. If you miss that one or you want a later service, you've got the 8:17 and the 8:46. And that is it. That's all I've got on my screens at the moment. But if you know something we're not reporting, please get in contact, let me know at 01795 665 898. You can also text 07 938 221 617. 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Please remember, only if it's safe and legal to do so. And that is it. You're up to date. Your next update will be in just under half an hour at 8 o'clock, and with that, you're up to date.
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Ollie Murs there, and Please Don't Let Me Go, and number one there. Right, if you just found Sheppy FM on the DAB, never listened to us before, let me tell you a little bit about us. We are a local community radio station right here in the heart of the Isle of Sheppy, doing lots for our community. Besides that, the radio side, we play lots of your number ones, your up-to-date music. We also play some songs that you may have forgotten about as well, and also some that you've never heard of. So there you go. That is why we play everything from the 80s up to today, and we've also got specialty shows where they go back to 70s, even the 60s and the 50s. So there you go. So check out the website or our Facebook page. You can find all of our schedules on there, and yes, find out when your suitable one is on, or why not just listen all the time. Coming up in just over 5 minutes time, I've got your we'll have a quiz for you. Today's quiz is our TV themes. We haven't done it for a while. Yes, I've been what do they say otherwise?

0: Right, we're going to take a short break. We've got a couple of messages from some of our sponsors. Coming up after that, I've got the Backstreet Boys with Larger Than Life from 1999. Then we'll open that quiz. After the quiz, I've got Bella Kay. I love it, I love it, I love it. So much so that she said it three times. Lady Gaga and loads and loads more. We will be right back after these.
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0: 92.2. Okay, so let's open up today's quiz for you. Get those brain cells going on a Friday morning. Yes, no rest. No rest before the weekend. Yes. Oh, right. I've got a 10-second clip of an intro of a TV theme. And also, I've got a cryptic clue. All you need to do this morning is tell me what is the TV program that I'm talking about this morning. Everyone should know this one. And yes, definitely people of a certain age. About my age. So, yes, should know this one. Right, so this is the 10-second clip this morning. There you go. So 10 seconds, not an awful lot of time, is it? Right, so the cryptic clue this morning is this. Breakable piece meets a stone formation in a musical Muppet Home. So, breakable piece meets a stone formation in a musical Muppet Home. So that and the clue and the music clue go together to describe a very well. I think it's a very well-known TV program. Don't think it's on anymore, but it used to be on quite a lot. So if you think you know the answer, then why not give us a call in the studio?
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0: 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Lines for the quiz will close in just over an hour, 8:55 or thereabouts. I will reveal the correct answer and tell you who's got it correct this morning. No prizes today, just playing for fun. And Danny's straight in there with the correct answer, so well done to Danny. He can sit back now and yes, not worry, because he's through. And yeah, right, let's have a look. Sheppy, the Sheppy chart update. Got a new update for you. It says here that this Sunday there's big releases on, new releases on the way. Alex Warren returns with the third track from his upcoming album Passenger. Yes, I know Sadie's looking forward to that song. She loves that one when she went to the concert a couple of weeks ago. The 18s are back with You Got the Look. Madonna's released her latest track, Love Sensation, and the new big hit from Taylor Swift, lifted from the Toy Story 5 soundtrack, is called I Knew It, I Knew You. That's all on the way on Sunday. Plus, the 30 biggest songs that you're listening to on the island, with your downloads, your streams, and of course your radio airplay across the island. And I will be playing last week's top five just after 9 o'clock this morning. So yes, we have a new number one this week. I'll let you know about that all a little bit later on. Good morning to Gary. He's got it correct as well. So well done to you as well. And if you want to know what am I talking about quiz, give me a couple of minutes to type it up. I'll stick it up onto Facebook. Go to Sheppy FM 92.2 or Wayne C on Sheppy FM. You'll find it on there and other groups as well. But I'll get it up, yes, in about 5 minutes' time. Right now, though, back to the music. I've got Bella Kay, I Love It, I Love It, I Love It. Also, Lady Gaga with Born This Way, Denise Williams, Killers, and loads more. And don't forget, coming up at 8 o'clock, I've got your traffic and travel. We'll let you know what's happening out there on the roads and on the rails.

It doesn't matter if you love him or capital H-I-M. Just put your paws up.

Lady Gaga there, and Born This Way from 2011, right here, Sheppy FM 92.2. Right, a couple of minutes left, and then we got your traffic and travel on the way. Before we do that, let's play Denise Williams. Let's hear it for the boy from 1984.

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2: Okay, 1 minute past eight. Let's have the latest on the roads, on the rails this morning. So we've got traffic queuing on the Queenborough Road at the moment, going up to the halfway traffic lights. It says here a couple of minutes off delays there at the moment. Also, bottom of halfway road around the New Road area. You've also got roadworks there. You've got traffic queuing, 3 minutes off delays there this morning. Also, don't forget, Barton Hill Drive. You've got roadworks in both directions there. Temporary traffic lights, one lane there. Just before you get to the top of Barton Hill Drive, by the lower road end. Also, looking over onto the mainland this morning, A249 Sheppey Crossing in both directions. Right off the island, looking okay. Going onto the island, don't forget you've got one lane closed there due to roadworks and a 50 mile per hour speed limit. The HGVs are still being diverted across the King's Ferry Bridge. So, yes, if you are in a lorry, do be aware. Over 7.5 tonne, you need to go via the King's Ferry Bridge. Right, over into Kempsey, right to Groverse Road, that's closed from the A249 going down to the train station due to roadworks ongoing there. Over into Sittingbourne, Staplehurst Road, that's busy from the A249 heading down to Millway, also looking a little bit busy. You've got about 4 to 5 minutes around there at the moment. The Merston Road going up to the A2 Canterbury Road, you've got about 5 minutes off delays there this morning, and the A2 Canterbury Road itself going up to Bapchild, you've got about 6 minutes off delays. The A2 from the Key Street roundabout heading towards Sittingbourne via the A2 London Road. You've got about 6 minutes of delays there as well. Looking down on the A249, the Stopbury flyover, all approaches there, including the M2 in both directions, looking okay. A249, Detlin Hill, it's clear until you get down to the bottom of the hill. Then you've got 7 minutes off delays there this morning, going down to the M20 roundabout. M20 itself in both directions, looking okay. A249 from the M20 roundabout, right, it's busy at the moment. You've got about 6 minutes off delays going across Bearstead Road at the moment. Once you get past there, it's clear until you get right the way down to East Maidstone, where you've got those roadworks in both directions, and you've got traffic coming up from the town centre up to those roadworks with about 3 minutes off delays. Going around the Chequers Centre, busy as well, you've got about 6 minutes off delays. Fairmeadow coming into town, you've also got around 8 minutes off delays. College Road also looking busy, got about 3 minutes off delays there this morning, and the A229 in and out of town at the junction of Plains Avenue is looking busy, 4 to 5 minutes of extra delays there as well. Right, local trains from Sheerness on Sea to Sittingbourne. Next train will be the 8:17 service from Platform 1. It's calling at Queenborough, Kempsey, gets you to Sittingbourne at 8:35. If you missed that one or you want a later service, you've got the 8:46 and the 9:17. And that's it. That's all I've got on my screens at the moment. But if you know something we're not reporting, please get in contact. Let me know on 01-795-665-898. 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Please remember, only if it's safe and legal to do so. And that is it, you're up to date. Your next update will be in around 25 minutes time at 8:30. It is 5 minutes past 8 on Friday the 5th of June. And with that, you're now up to date.
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Killers there, and Human from 2008, right here at Sheppy FM 92.2. Right, let's have a look at some of our news headlines reaching us this morning. So it says here, Andy Burnham said he would seek to enter any potential Labour leadership contest should he win the Makerfield by-election on June the 18th. The Greater Manchester Mayor made clear his ambitions as he appeared alongside four other candidates during a BBC Question Time special in the constituency. Prime Minister Sir Keir Starmer has defied calls from some Labour MPs to step down after poor election results last month. No formal challenge has been launched against him as yet. And also in the news, artificial intelligence has been used to develop a fundamentally new type of vaccine that could help protect against large swathes of viruses and prevent pandemics, say researchers. The team at the University of Cambridge said it is the first time a vaccine's key component has been designed entirely by AI and then trialled in people. The vaccine was engineered to work on all coronaviruses, which would include all COVID variants and viruses that infect animals, but could start the next pandemic. The work is still in the early stages, but the team is already developing separate vaccines that could tackle flu and Ebola. And last but not least, Andrew Mountbatten Windsor received an undisclosed rental income from subletting three cottages on the Royal Lodge estate that he leased from the Crown estate. The public spending watchdog has revealed. The National Audit Office also revealed that the King pays the rent for the accommodation in Royal Palaces for Mountbatten Windsor's daughters, Princesses Eugenie and Beatrice, who are not working royals. And I don't know if you've seen the news yesterday. Andrew Mountbatten Windsor, he's got a big shiner. Yes, a very big black eye bruised. But it doesn't say what happened to him. So I guess in days we'll find out. Right, showbiz news on the way a little bit later on. Also, we've got our Who News section of the show. Let's look at fact of the day, shall we? So today is June the... yeah. That's wrong. It says June the 3rd on here, on my sheet. Don't know why that's on there, but yeah, we'll just give that a miss. Right, coming up, as I said, traffic and I'm going to do the reminder of the quiz in about 5 minutes' time. Before that, I've got James Morrison featuring Nelly Furtado with Broken Strings from 2008, Oasis, She's Electric from 1995, Jamelia, and loads more.

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1: Okay, so let's give you a quick reminder of today's quiz then. 10-second clip of a intro and also a cryptic clue. All you need to do this morning is tell me what is the TV program I'm talking about this morning. So this is your 10-second clip this morning. There you go. Right, the cryptic clue this morning is this. A breakable piece meets a stone formation in a musical Muppet home. So breakable piece meets a stone formation in a musical Muppet home. So what is the TV program I'm talking about this morning? Well, if you think you know the answer, then why not give us a call in the studio?
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1: 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Lines are going to close in half an hour at 8.50, and 8.55 or thereabouts, I will reveal the correct answer and tell you who's got it correct this morning. No prizes today, just playing for fun. So what is the TV theme? Do you want that 10-second clip again? Go on then. There you go. So what is that TV theme? Let us know. And also, if you want to request dedication, same numbers as well. Right, 20 minutes past 8. It is Friday, the 5th of June. Let's get back to some more great music on the way. I've got Oasis from 1995. She's Electric, yeah. Jamelia with Superstar from 2003. Somba with Homewrecker from earlier this year. And how about the Sheppey FM party anthem that was made for us for our 9th birthday that we celebrated back in April. It's all to come on your award-winning Sheppey FM 92.2.
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0: Oasis there, and She's Electric. Let's have a look. I've got a request come through from Amy. She says, can you play Michael Jackson and Beat It? I sure can. So I'm going to play that one for Amy. Coming up, we've got you Traffic and Travel. That's on the way. All comes after this.
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2: Okay, 8:30 on the nose. Let's have a look and see what's happening out there on the roads, on the rails this morning. So looking across the island, nothing to talk about at the moment. Don't forget, though, you have got those roadworks on Barton Hill Drive. Just at the top of the road, we go into the lower road. Temporary traffic lights there at the moment, not causing any problems at the moment. Just come up, excuse me. Just come up on my screen, Minster Road going up to the halfway traffic lights. You've got 5 minutes of delays there at the moment. Over onto the mainland this morning, A249 Sheppey Crossing. Don't forget, going off the island, no problems there. Coming onto the island, you've got one lane closed due to the roadworks and a 50 mile per hour speed limit as well. All HGVs are still being diverted across the Kings Ferry Bridge if you're over 7.5 ton. Right, over into Kemsley, right, Grovehouse Road, that's closed from the A249 going down to the Kemsley train station. Also over into Sittingbourne, we've got Merston Road going up to the A2 Canterbury Road. Got about 11 minutes of delays there this morning. A2 Canterbury Road heading up to Batchard, you've also got about 11 minutes. Bell Road going into town, you've got about 3 minutes of delays, and the A2 coming from the Key Street roundabout heading towards Sittingbourne via the A2 London Road, you've got about 4 minutes of delays. A249 going down to the Stockbury flyover, all approaches there including the M2 in both directions looking okay. The A249 Detlin Hill, that's clear right the way down to the M20 roundabout in both directions. The M20 in both directions, that's looking okay. A249 from the M20 roundabout, you've got queuing traffic along Bearstead Road, 2 to 3 minutes, and then it's clear for a little way until you get down just before you get down to those roadworks at East Maidstone. 12 minutes of delays there going down there to the roadworks, and also the same coming the other way as well. Those roadworks, don't forget, in both directions at East Maidstone on that on the A249. Busy going around the Chequers Centre, you got about 9 minutes of delays. Fairmeadow coming into town, you got about 6 minutes. College Road, very busy this morning, you got about 10 minutes of delays there this morning. And the A229 coming into town, you got about 8 minutes of delays. Right, local trains from Sheerness on Sea to Sittingbourne. Next train will be the 8:46 service from Platform 1. 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Queenborough, Swale, Kemsley gets you to Sittingbourne at 9:05. If you miss that one or you want a later service, you've got the 9:17 and the 9:47. And that's it. That's all I've got on my screens at the moment. But if you know something we're not reporting, please get in contact and let me know on 01-795-665-898. You can also text 07938 221 617. 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And that's it, you're up to date at 8:33. It is Friday the 5th of June, and with that, you're up to date. Your next update will be in just over 25 minutes time at 9 o'clock.
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It's Sheppy FM Party Anthem there, made by our very own Carol Goodbody. See, not just a radio presenter, some of our presenters are very, very, yes, very brainy as well. They know how to do that sort of stuff. Yes, so that was made by Carol Goodbody for our 9th birthday, which we celebrated back in April. So yes, there you go. Right, 8:38 is the time. I'll tell you what, I will play another song and then I will do the last reminder of today's quiz. That's coming up after Jamelia and Superstar from 2003.

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1: Right, so let's give you your last reminder of today's quiz, then, Cherie. A 10-second clip of a intro and also cryptic clue. All you need to do is tell me what is the TV programme I'm talking about this morning. So this is the 10-second clip this morning. There you go. 10 seconds, not an awful lot of time, is it? Right, so let's have a look at the cryptic clue then. The cryptic clue this morning is a breakable piece meets a stone formation in a musical Muppet home. Breakable piece meets a stone formation in a musical Muppet home. So that and that music clue go together. But what is the TV programme this morning? Well, if you think you know the answer, why not give us a call in the studio?
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1: 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Lines for the quiz are going to close in 6 minutes' time, so you've got to 8:50 get your answers in. 8:55 or thereabouts I'll reveal the correct answer and tell you who's got it correct this morning. No prizes today, just playing for fun. Right, let's have a look at some of the correct answers. Danny Becker, we've also got Trevor, Jake as well, he's got it correct. Let's have a look, and also Gary's got it correct. Suzanne and the Office Girls, yes, loads of names to read through at 8:55. But until then, yes, if you want those clues once, if you want that cryptic clue and the ways to get in touch, then head over to Facebook. Go to Sheppey FM 92.2 on Facebook. You'll find them on there as well. Right, let's get back to the music then. Coming up in 15 minutes time, traffic and travel and your weather for the island. Right now though, let's get back to some more great music. Got a couple of messages from our sponsors, then we'll be back with Somba with Homewrecker from this year. I've got Green Day, Good Riddance, Time of Your Life from 1997, that's coming up. We're also going to have some showbiz news as well and loads more. Don't forget, coming up after 9 o'clock, I've got your top five of last week's Sheppey chart. So much to get through, and still time for your requests, your dedications. 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

0: 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And yes, great news that Sherpy FM is now on DAB radio across Medway and Slough. So give us a tune, give us a listen, and tell us where you're listening from and what the reception is like.
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from earlier this year and Home Wrecker right here at Sheppey FM 92.2. Well, let's have a look at the showbiz news then, shall we? Right, so yes, it says, you ever had one of those moments where you think, yeah, that's going to cost me? I have that every day. Every day when I talk on the radio, I think, oh, shouldn't have said that. Stormzy's just had one of those. He's been fined after police caught him using his phone while sitting in traffic in his Ferrari. He wasn't speeding or anything. He was just typing an address into his maps. That's what we say. That's what we all say. But rules are rule. And the officer said he didn't have proper control of the car. So, yeah. George Knight's barely unpacked his suitcase and he's already left Love Island. I don't watch this stuff. ITV put out a statement saying he's gone for private reasons and they won't be adding anyone else, but he will still pop up on last night's episode. He only walks in on Tuesday with Yasmin, and by Wednesday, the pair of them had already sent Ellie and Samrad home after Maya gave them a secret mission. And it says here that's the mood this week because Masters of the Universe is back again. And reviews are saying it's not that good and it's too long. If you're a certain age, you remember that the first live action He-Man film since the 80s days. Yes, who remembers He-Man and the Masters of the Universe back in the 80s? I loved that as a little kid. The opening's meant to be the best bit. Skeletor takes over Eternia. The king and queen are defeated and young Prince Adam gets whisked off to the American Midwest. And it says the rest of it is a bit, yeah. So there you go. That is not me saying that. That is not my my thingy. I'm not saying that is it. So yes, go and see it for yourselves. And yeah, you might like it. Yeah. Right, I'll tell you what, let's have another song before we close down today's quiz, shall we? Green Day, Good Riddance, Time of Your Life, in brackets, from 1997.

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1: Okay, so I gave you a 10-second clip of an intro, also a cryptic clue. All you needed to do this morning is tell me what is the TV program I'm trying to describe this morning. So I'll tell you what, here's that 10-second clip once again. There you go. So what is that TV theme from? The clue I gave you this morning, breakable piece meets a stone formation in a musical Muppet home. And Trevor sent me some of the words, some of the lyrics of the intro. Can tell he watched it and still remembers it. So it says, dance your cares away, worries for another day, let the music play down at Fraggle Rock. Yes, Fraggle Rock is the answer I was looking for. He says it's also been, it was filmed in Gillingham. So there you go, Gillingham. So correct answers from Sarah, from Jake. We've also got Trevor got it correct, of course. Becca got it correct. Danny got it correct. Also Gary got it correct. Suzanne and the Office Girls. And Trudy as well. So well done to all of you. I'll have another quiz for you on Wednesday. Yes, I'm back on Wednesday. Forgot when I was back then. Forgot what day I was on. So yes, Wednesday I'll have another quiz for you. I think Wednesday will be our number trivia. I'm not too sure. I've lost count, to be quite honest. I just think, yeah, I'll do that. So yeah. Right, coming up, I'm going to play that song in full at Fraggle Rock theme, and then we'll go for your traffic and travel and your weather for the island.

0: down at Fraggle Rock.
1: So there you go, Fraggle Rock, the answer to today's quiz. Right, as I said, it is now fastly approaching 9 o'clock. Let's get the latest on the roads, on the rounds. But first, your local weather for the islands.
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1: Okay, so let's have a look at the local weather for the island today. Today's going to be generally settled with a mix of cloudy and sunny spells. It should stay dry overall, but some very light drizzle is possible under the thickest of cloud. Looking out the window at the moment, there ain't much cloud about. Today and this evening will tend to become replaced by cloud from the west tonight in the early hours. A few spells of light rain will begin to approach as the winds also pick up by dawn, whoever dawn is. And also, sunset today will be at 9:08. Pollution is low, UV is moderate, and your pollen high. Highest temperature today, 18 degrees, your low is 12. Right now in Sheerness, it is 15 degrees. Taking a look at the tide times for Sheerness today, you got a low tide at 10:07 this morning at 1.21 metres. High tide this afternoon, 4:16 at 5.22 metres. That's it, you're up to date. Traffic and travel is coming up next.
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1: Okay, so taking a look at the roads out there this morning, looking across the island, all I've got at the moment is you've got that roadworks are both directions on Barton Hill Drive, just before you get to the top at Lower Road. It's temporary traffic lights there, one lane of traffic, not causing any problems at the moment. Over onto the mainland this morning, A249 Sheppey crossing in both directions, coming off the bridge, no problems there. Coming onto the island, yes, you've got one lane closed and a 50 mile per hour speed limit. Also, HGVs are still being directed via the King's Ferry Bridge. So if you're driving more than 7.5 ton, you need to use the King's Ferry Bridge, I'm afraid. Looking down into Kemsley, right, Grovehurst Road, that's still closed, coming from the A249 down towards the train station, due to roadworks ongoing there at the moment. Staplehurst Road, still busy going into town, you've got about 5 minutes off delays. Bell Road, also busy, you've got about 2 minutes off delays. Merston Road, up to the A2, you've got about 7 minutes off delays, and the A2 itself going up to Batchelder, you've got about 3 minutes off delays there as well. Right, A249 looking down on the Stockbury flyover, all approaches there, including the M2 in both directions, looking okay. A249 Detlin Hill, that's clear right the way down to the M20 roundabout in both directions. The M20 also clear in both directions. A249 from the M20 roundabout down to Maidstone, all clear. Don't forget though, you've got those roadworks on the A249 at East Maidstone, not causing any problems at the moment. Fairmeadow coming into town, you've got about 4 minutes off delays, and the A229 going out of town, you've got about 3 minutes off delays there as well. College Road also looking busy, still you've got about 4 minutes off delays there as well. Right, local trains from Sheerness on sea to Sydney Moor. Next train will be the 9:17 service from Platform 1. It's calling at Queenborough at Kemsley. Gets you to Sydney Moor at 9:35. If you miss that one or you want a later service, you've got a 9:47, then from 10 o'clock, one every hour, 47 minutes past the hour from Platform 1 to all stations. We'll get you to Sydney Moor at 6 minutes past the following hour. And that's it. That's all I've got on my screens at the moment. But if you know something we're not reporting, please get in contact and let me know on 01795 665 898. 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It is Friday the 5th of June. 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

0: For real. And this time, ask me to dig deep, I'll gladly explain it.
1: Yeah. Okay, so down four places this week from last week's number one for Drake. Make Them Cry, this week's number five. Right, coming up next, got this week's number four down one place. This next one has been in the chart for 47 weeks. It's only got to make another, five? And then it'll be in the Hall of Fame, the Chevy Chart Hall of Fame. So this next one is down one place from last week's number three to this week's number four. It's still staying in the top five, though. Sam Fender, Olivia Dean, and Rain Me In.
2: The Sheppy Chart, number four.

0: Yes, up three places this week from last week's number six to this week's number three for the Chemical Brothers and Go. That one back from the 1990s as well. The top two are coming up next, but first we are going to take a short break and get some messages from some of our sponsors. Before we do, let me just read this out. Right, Sheppey FM are partnering with the newly refurbished Seaside Bar to run a weekly competition to give away a £20 voucher to lucky winners to spend in the bar or the restaurant. 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Names will be pulled each week from the hat on the Saturday Youth Show at 11:20 a.m. approximately. So your next draw will be tomorrow morning. The question will change every week, and our Saturday Youth Show, they come up with the questions every week. So the question that they've given this week is this: how many miles is the Isle of Sheppey from London? How many miles is the Isle of Sheppey from London? So if you know the answer to that, or nearest to that anyway, then please do send your answer and of course your name to 07938 221617. Right, back to the Sheppey chart on the way after, as I said, a few messages from our sponsors.
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0: Yes, that one, a new non-mover from last week's number two on the Sheppy chart, stays at number two this week for Michael Jackson, Billie Jean. That one from 1983, making a resurgence due to the Michael Jackson new film. Yes, I still want to go and see that. I still haven't been out to see it yet. I don't know, eh? One day I'll get out and do it. Right, I've got this week's Sheppy chart number one. That's coming up when my screen updates. we're going to... I'll tell you what, we'll play that one after the traffic and travel, which is coming up now. Yeah, make you wait a little bit longer.
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0: Okay, let's have a look at the roads for the last time on today's Get Up and Go breakfast show. Right, looking across the island, all I've got at the moment is you've got those roadworks in both directions along Barton Hill Drive, just before you get to the top of Barton Hill Drive by the lower road. It's temporary traffic lights, one lane, not causing any problems at the moment. Looking over onto the mainland this morning, A249 Sheppy crossing in both directions. Right, coming off the island looks okay. Going onto the island though, you've got one lane closed and a 50 mile per hour speed limit, and also HGVs over 7.5 ton need to be using the King's Ferry Bridge. It's signposted, yes. Right, Grovehurst Road in Kemsley, that's currently closed, going from the A249 down to the train station due to roadworks ongoing there at the moment. Over into Sittingbourne, Staplehurst Road still a little bit slow along there, 4 minutes off delays. Park Road also into Sand, that's also got 6 minutes off delays. Merston Road up to the A2 Canterbury Road, you've got about 3 minutes off delays. A249 going down to the Stockbury flyover, all approaches there including the M2 in both directions looking okay. A249 Detling Hill, that's clear right the way down to the M20 roundabout. M20 itself in both directions looking okay. A249 from the M20 roundabout down to Maidstone looking okay. Don't forget though, you've got those roadworks in both directions at East Maidstone on the A249, not causing any problems at the moment. Rest of Maidstone is looking clear. Right, your local trains from Sheerness on Sea to Sittingbourne. Next train will be the 9:47 service from Platform 1. 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And that's it. 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You're up to date here on Sheppy FM. 9:32 is the time. It is Friday, the 5th of June. Next update will be your weather at 11 with Mr. Babs on the mid-morning show. And your next scheduled traffic and travel will be this afternoon on Drive Time with Adam. And with that, you're up to date.
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So there you go. This week's number one is a new entry for Olivia Rodrigo and The Cure right here at Sheppy FM 92.2. Will that one stay at the top spot for this second week in a row? You'll have to find out with Trevor. He's back on Sunday with the Sheppy chart from the usual time of 4 p.m. Right now, though, let's get some more music on. A couple of more minutes before I say goodbye. So let's get some more great music on the way. I've got Donna Summer on the radio from 1980. Jason Derulo with a Riding Solo. And loads more.

Donna Summer there, and On the Radio from 1980. And that's it from me. I'm out of here, making way for Babs. He's on the way out with the mid-morning show. He's also got Paige with him as well. So yes, the mid-morning show coming up from 10 o'clock on Sheppy FM 92.2. Don't forget, good news, this week we are now on DAB radio across Slough and the Medway as well. So try picking us up, do a rescan and all that. You should be able to find us, yes, non-stop digital audio, it says. Right, that's it from me. I'm out of here, making way for Mr. Babs and Paige. I will be back tomorrow from 9 p.m. with Club Sheppy. Hope you can join me for that one. If that's too late for you, I will see you back here on Wednesday for the Get Up and Go breakfast show. For myself, Wayne, have a great weekend, whatever you're doing this weekend. Stay safe out there. Weather, changeable, but there are some sunny spells out there, especially at the moment. So yes, make the most of it. Next week, first half of next week, not looking too good either. But there you go. Bearer of bad news is me. Right, I will see you back here on Wednesday. Leave in some songs while Babs gets himself ready. I've got Jason Derulo with Riding Solo from 2010. Rihanna, S&M from 2010. Madness Has a Fun, number one from 1982. And if we've got time, Jermaine Shirt, We Don't Have to Take Our Clothes Off. But sometimes in the shower and things, it does help. Right, that's it from me. Have a great weekend. Thank you for listening and take care of yourselves.

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1: And good morning and welcome to your 10 o'clock community events guide this day, Friday the 5th of June. And let's take a first look up today. What have we got for you? The Festival of Sheppey. They are celebrating Kent's Holiday Isle. Events through June. Sheppey Womble Day taking place on Thursday the 4th of June. That was yesterday. We'll try that one again later then. Okay, then next one up. Ash's 24-hour Fishathon. Ash's goal is to catch as many fish as possible in 24 hours. This is taking place on 11 a.m. Saturday the 4th of July to 11 a.m. Sunday the 5th of July at the Stones Fishery, Match Lake. 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
1: And yes, I have got some. This book is a mess, guys. What's been going on? Yes, mentalk.uk, you're not alone. Guys, it's fine to talk about your mental well-being. Don't suffer in silence, whatever the issue. Mentalk.uk are here to support. Just 2 seconds. Sorry, that's because the book was in a mess. Yes, we are here to support you. Regular support groups, social evenings, subsidised counselling. Now, if you would like any more information, find us on Facebook or email info@men-talk.uk. There you go, that's Mentalk. As you heard, that's the end of the community news at the moment. As you can hear, I'm throwing the bits of paper everywhere, a little bit of mess, but I'll sort through it and then I'll bring you some more in the course of the show. As always, we've got the little outro and then we're going to come in, why not, Diana Ross. Let's start that way, a little bit of Motown from 1980, because we're all a little upside down this morning. It's Friday morning, enjoy.
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0: there you go. Starting the day off this day, Friday the 5th of June. The time is now 10:06, and there you just had Diana Ross with Upside Down. Little bit of disco, taking you back to the 70s there. How did you enjoy that? A nice little wake-up tune. As you can hear, you have got Babs as broadcaster, bringing you the mid-morning show this day, Friday the 5th of June. Again, I've just said the date again, three times in a row. Like we said, that's the way it's going to roll this morning, I think. And them little funky upbeat dance tunes, you know, anything that you like on that kind of style, you know. As always, you're going to play a little mix up for the first bit, waiting for dedications, requests or shout outs as always. If you've got a favorite song and I can slip it in the list and it sounds all right and it goes with the flow, or you want to change my flow, you know what to do by now. You can always contact me on the old dog and bone, 01 795 665 5898. You can always send me that cheeky text, as always. I've already messaged in, yes, Babs is in the house. Morning, Babs. Morning, I am in myself. 07938221617. And don't forget, if you're sat in front of that PC, computer or tablet thing with a QWERTY keypad, you know what to do. 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And don't forget, we're on the World Wide Web at all the W's, sheppyfm.org.uk. Your smart speaker, just simply say play Sheppy FM. And the Sheppy FM app is available on all good iOS and Android devices. You can message me directly through to the studio, and it is free on that. And you can also take a look and see what else we do here at your local radio and media centre. And we are a tourist information place centre as well. We can tell you where you want to go and what you want to do on and around the island. There's the numbers, there's the contact details, and don't forget, we are even wider now. We are wider. We are available on DAB, so a lot more people are listening. Hopefully going to enjoy the flow. Like I said, a little bit of mix-up of disco and feel-good songs for the first hour. Waiting for dedications, requests, as always. And then the last hour, I'll more than likely be going into a little bit of new music. Music that's been added to our system over the last week or so by our very own Trevor Fox, Mick Terry, and our very own Wayne Cordwell. And I believe that even Sadie's in the back now trying to find a certain track. And that would be nice if we could get that. It's one we've heard, but it's not out yet. And well, it is. It was out last year, but we're waiting for it. Yes, may I say a big shout out, as always, to Mr. Wayne Cordwell for getting everyone safe and sound on the way this morning. Like I said, it's the way it's going to go, yeah? How shall we start with this one then? For now, while I'm waiting for this huge influx of dedications and requests, we'll start this way. How about this? Donna Summer, She Works Hard for the Money. A little bit of disco from 1995.
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0: And there you go there, Foxy, with Get Off. A little classic tracks for you there. Like I said, going through a little bit of disco style this morning with Pads as broadcaster. And I do have a guest in the studio with me. Say hello.
1: You have, you have me, Posh Page.
0: Yes, I've got Posh Page in with me this morning, shadowing along, seeing what I do, and throwing a few song suggestions at me. Maybe a few. As always, though, what was I doing? Yes, I was just having a quick look to see what's on the old studio information, the little daily prep thing. I'm going to have a look through that while I'm throwing a few more songs in. And may I say a big shout out, though, to our very own John Skippy O'Donnell. Good morning, sir. You are welcome. Good morning, sir, too. Hope you're enjoying the vibes. I really do. Yeah, I've got a nice little symbol with the radio. And yes, you know what I mean. Loads of little pretty pictures. But as always, if you want a dedication request or a shout out, that is what we are here to do. We are your Sheppy FM community radio. We are here to play the music for you. We are here, sat here, doing it for fun. I enjoy this. Anyway, as always, by now, you should know the numbers. You can get me on the old dog and bone, 01795 665 8.
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0: 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Well, while we're waiting for all this and getting some more music in the system, as always, how about this one? A little bit of disco from 1979, and then I'm going to bring you a little bit of soul from 1981. Patrick Hernandez with Born to Be Alive, and then D-Train, You're the One for Me. Because if it weren't for you, I wouldn't be sat here playing this beautiful music for you. Enjoy!
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4: And yes, as you heard there, we are running a Sheppy FM, actually. Oh, we got a fan on in the background. Oh, and where did that rain just come from? The heavens have just opened, as you can hear. Yes, as you can hear, the heavens have opened. I hope nobody's out in that. If not, quick, dive under a shelter. Yes, as you just heard there on the advertisements, Sheppy FM are partnering with the newly refurbished Seaside Pub, formerly known as a Seaside Bar. Yes, to run a weekly competition to give away £20 voucher to the lucky winners to spend in their said bar or restaurant. All you've got to do is simply answer this week's question. Now, all this week's question is, it wasn't. It's that one there on top. How many miles is the Isle of Sheppy from London? I'll not give you the answer yet. It's not time to give up, is it? Yes, so that's all you need to do. If you know how many miles it is from Isle of Sheppy, from where we are here, all the way to London, all you need to do is send your name and your believed answer to this number, 07938 221 617. Yes, it's our very own text line. Or you can visit our Facebook page for more information. Names will be pulled from a hat, or like I said, it's a jug or a bowl. The numbers and names will be put into that. They'll be shuffled up and pulled out on the Saturday Youth Show at or around 11:20 a.m. And then they'll set next week's question again for you. And then Babs will give you the answer again next Friday. I'll give you the answer later. But I'm going to carry on for now. How about this? Still sticking with the disco. Nobody else has shouted in for anything else. Ooh, a little sweeper. So we're going to go for a double back of hot chocolate. Why not? This one's Girl Crazy from 1982. And I'm going to pair that up going back to 1975. Oh, wow, that makes me feel old. 1975, yes, I was born then. I've been born then. Hot chocolate, you sexy thing. Must have been born made for me, mustn't it? Yeah, sexy. Beautiful. Enjoy. One that you might not often hear. Like I said, hot chocolate. Girl Crazy. 1982.

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There you go. Hot chocolate there with You Sexy Thing, taking you back right to 1975. Like I said, I hope nobody got caught out there in that rain. Mrs. Babs is tuned in via the app. Good, good. Nice to know. Then, yeah, it was nice. Did you tune in last night? Me and Mrs. Babs. Yes, yes, yes, yes. Me and Mrs. Babs were in doing a reggae and more show. Yes, I've not been in the radio with Mrs. Babs for about 2 years. We got divorced on air Friday morning on air about 2 years ago. You know, I stuck in the morning show where I still am in Disney. Yes, yes, yes, yes, yes, I know. Gold Award winner here. Yes, yes, I know. I know. I got it there one day. One day. And yes, and then Mrs. Babs went on to do the Friday night. I knew I should have done the Friday night. That would have been me to a T, wasn't it? Mind you, everyone would have ended up with EDM and things like that on a Friday night. Ooh, that would be proper bouncy, bouncy, wouldn't it? Like I said, if you like your fix of dance tunes and whatnot, don't forget, stay tuned later tonight, because that's our Friday night tonight with Mrs. Babs for the floor fillers. And then don't forget, House Party with Angie Brown. Angie Brown's House Party is awesome. It's a quick hour show, but it's cram-packed full of music. It could be anything from dance to house to soul. It all

0: depends what she does each week, but it's always an awesome, awesome show. Stay tuned to that tonight, and then, yes, and then tomorrow night, don't forget tomorrow night, we have the Airplay Top 40 from 6 till 4, and then we've got Club Sheppy tomorrow night. Mr. Wayne Cordwell is bringing the club to you guys. So, you know, like a virtual little DJ, isn't it? Yeah, and it's like, stay tuned, because we always have loads of evening shows. Speaking of, how about this one? I'm going to carry on for now. Little bit of pop, but you'll get what I mean. You'll get what I mean. It's just the way that they put in the system. And this is Michael Jackson, working day and night. We work hard here at Sheppy FM 92.2.
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0: And there you go, like I said there, different one for you, 1979, Michael Jackson, Working Day and Night, that's off the album Off the Wall. Going to carry on now, how about this one? I bet you've not even heard of this one. This is Disco 2001, this is Crown Heights Affair by Foxy Lady.
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There you go. What do you think to that one, guys? Like I said, playing a little bit of everything this morning, but digging out some disco tunes that you might not have heard. That was Crown Heights Affair. Disco from 2001 off the Disco Generation album. Coming straight in now, I had to play it, Michael Jackson. But this is one of his favourite disco tunes from 1987, The Way You Make Me Feel.

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1: 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Encourage them to only order what they need and take any that's not being used back to their local pharmacy for safe disposal. 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
2: And yes, welcome to your 11 o'clock weather this day, Friday the 5th of June 2026. And let's take a latest forecast for latest look at the forecast for Kent even. Today we will be generally settled with a mix of cloudy and sunny intervals. It should stay dry overall, but some very light drizzle, light, is possible under the thickest clouds. Tonight, any clear skies will tend to become replaced by cloud from the west tonight. Oh, it's coming in from the west. In the early hours, a few spells of light rain will begin to approach as winds also pick up by dawn. That means that my shed is going to be wet again. Taking a look at the pollen today, your pollen is very high. It is high. Your UV is moderate, but your pollution is low. Taking a look, we are currently sat at what? What are we sat at? We are sat at 16 degrees at 11 o'clock. And light rain showers, and we've got lows of 12 degrees. Taking a look now over at your tide times, we are currently on, the time is 10:01, we are currently on a high tide of 5.25 metres. Your next low tide will be in about 4 minutes. It will be in at 10:07 with a low tide of 1.21 metres. That's quite a high low tide still. And then your next high tide won't be back until 16 minutes past 1600, which is 16 minutes past 4 p.m. tonight, and that will be a height of 5.22 metres. That's all for your weather. We will be back in a little minute, because don't forget, we've got a coffee break coming up.

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2: And yes, it is now time to put your work on hold or save it, you know what I mean? Put a little save file on it or whatever you need to do with it. I ain't got a clue because I just press buttons and it does what it needs to do. Yes, and we're going to take a good 10 minutes out, are we? Yeah, about 10 minutes. I'm going to do something different today because this is going out for all the people that we have lost in lately in the world, you know. This is of Louis Armstrong, We Have All the Time in the World, classics from 2002. I'm going to pair that with ELO, Mr. Blue Sky from 1978. And then I'm going to finish it off, why not, Tina Turner with Proud Mary. I'll be back after that.

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1: And yes, I hope you enjoyed the coffee break there. Really did, really did. Like I said, gonna keep going with a little bit of soul from 1982 here. This is Gwen McRae with Keep the Fire Burning.
2: I can. It's good. Yeah. Now move it.

0: And there you go, Gwen McRae there with Keep the Fire Burning. Joey Negro, a remix there on that one. And I've just had a phone call. Well, somebody tried ringing in. Zoe, our very own Zoe, tried ringing in. We've got a traffic problem on the island. Let me just scroll back up on the screen. I'm not used to being on this one at this time. And I have done drive time. Yes. Apparently, there is a broken down train. Get this right. Get this right, Babs. There's a broken down car up near the train station there, and it is forcing cars to go up onto the pavement and along around the traffic lights there at the train station, Sheerness Railway train station, all the way around the corner, past Canterbury College, along Bridge Road, wrong mouse, and all the way along Braille Way. It is now saying we are sat for 37 minutes of stationary traffic from Sheerness Railway Station, leading a little bit onto Millennium Way, but mainly leading up to Canterbury College, Bridge Road, onto Braille Way, all the way down, and you are just coming up to Westminster, up to Cromwell Road, you know where the little takeaway van thing is there? You know what it is, that little roundabout, Cromwell Road. You are looking, they are saying 37 minutes of stationary traffic because of a broken down car near the train station. So if people can avoid that, it would be very nice. It would be nice if you could maybe go halfway instead and try and sneak round that way. Hopefully try and ease that traffic off there, but please be aware that there is a half an hour delay from Sheerness Railway Station up to Bridge Road, Braille Way, all the way down to Cromwell Road, where that little roundabout junction is with the little takeaway van. It's sat there, yes, so please be aware of that. If you know any more about why and what and whatever, you know what the numbers are by now. You can get hold of me on the old dog and bone, 01795 665 5898. You can always send me that cheeky text, as long as it's safe and legal to do so, please, guys, 07938 221617. There you go. Like I said, I'm going to carry on for now. Yes. What is that? We are on 11:25 at the moment on this day, Friday, the 5th of June, 2026, on the Gregorian calendar. It's a daytime to me, isn't it? Let's take a look. What have we got? Let's see if there's any messages. Mrs. Babs loved the 11 o'clock. I hope you did too, guys. Like I said, that was all for the people that we have all missed and passed over the last few months. Like I said, I've lost my mum and I've lost my mother-in-law as well. Most people don't get on with mum-in-laws, but mine, I miss her, I really do. I hope you enjoyed anyway. I'm going to carry on with a little bit of stupid disco now. Yes, stupid disco. Dance classics, a little bit of dance classics and club classics before I go into new music. It's been all added on, so I'm going to sit there. I'm going to be listening, I'm going to be busy, so I might not be talking as much, but as always, dedications, requests and shout outs are available. If I can slip it in the list, I'll put it in, and you know what I'm like. Babs is like that. He really is. You can get hold of me, like I said, on the old dog and bone, 01795 665 5898. You can always send me that cheeky text. That gets me giggling and laughing. Always does. 07938 221617. Wow, I said that without even reading it. Wow, first time in about 3 years. Email, if you're sat in front of a PC, computer, laptop thing, whatever, you know what to do. contact@sheppyfm.org.uk. 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Ooh, that's naughty. And don't forget, you can always message, like I said, for free, but you can have a look and see what else we do here at your local radio, media and tourist information centre. Speaking of, I've got something to read out for you. I have. 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And we will get one to you. 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And then don't forget, if you come and get in a sticker, you can also come in and buy one of our super Sheppey 92.2 FM mugs. You can start your morning with the Sheppey FM away. Why not? Why not? Only £4 a cup. How about that? A fiver, you get a cup and a sticker, and you could win a tenner back. How easy is that? Let's carry on for now. How about this? Dance classics. Junior Jack featuring Sheena. Dare me. Yeah, I dare you. Go on, stupid disco. Enjoy.
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in here now. It wasn't supposed to come in, but never mind about this. Little bit of Paloma Faith, upside down. Little bit of pop.

Got a voice, a band, or a song you're ready to bring to life? At Hayley Music Studio in Sittingbourne, you'll find a creative, welcoming space for every kind of musician, from first-timers to seasoned performers.

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1: And good afternoon, yes. Welcome to your 12 o'clock community events guide. And taking a first look up, what do we have here this time? We've got the Kent and Police Swale Community Day. This is taking place this Sunday, the 7th of June, from 10 a.m. to 3 p.m. at the Appleyard Sports Ground, Gore Court, Sittingbourne. 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They will be having bike marking, they will have a domestic abuse support, they will have Satida there, they will have face painting, hands-on animal encounters, they will have archery, football, climbing wall, youth engagement, a fire and rail safety, Kent Police Band, and our very own Sheppey FM Roadshow will be there as well. Do you mind just shutting the door to a bit? That's it. Thank you very much. 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
1: And another one up for you. Another one up for you. Yeah, move that up again and move that down again. 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Princess Royal Training Awards, ensuring diversity, equity and inclusion for all, which we are awarded a special commendation of a PRTA, providing work experience placements for young students by 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

0: And yes, there you go. Like I said, Nicky Doll, In Your Head, La-Di-Da-Da. Anton Powers remix there. New one added to our system for 2026. Carrying straight on. Little bit of dance classics. Do you remember this one? Taking you back to 2025. KG and Mr. Mig with Tragedy.
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0: And there you go. Well, that was Joya with Hold On, Hold On. You don't realise how close that was. That was super, super, super seconds. Yes, and like I said, going into the new music now. I've lost it. Yes, that was on the soundtrack. Oh! Yes, going into new music now. But new music that's been added to our system by our very own Mick Terry, Trevor Fox, and our very own Wayne Cord. Well, they all work hard trying to search and trying to find this music. Like I said, it's a mix between music that's like being requested by our very own volunteers and our very own presenters. And we all do this as voluntary work, and we don't get paid for this. We do it for the love of playing the music to you guys, our community, our island. And as always, if you can think of a new music track that you would really like and you'd like me to slip it in the list, I've got about 20 minutes worth of music to fill in, as always. But you can get hold of me on the old dog and bone, 01795 665 898. You can always send me that cheeky text, 07938221617. And if you are sat in front of a computer, PC, laptop-y thing, you know what I mean, one of them with a QWERTY keypad, you know what to do. 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Excuse me. And if you are out and about, the sun has come back out, it's a little bit breezy, but it's nice and warm in that air, isn't it? Don't forget, the Sheppy FM app is available to download on all good iOS and Android devices. That way you can message me directly through to the studio, just like Mrs. Babs did, to say that she loved that tune and to say that she left the car at home while it was raining. Not a wise choice, was it? And it is also free. And like I said, take a look and see what else we do here as volunteers for your radio media centre and tourist information centre. I'm going to carry on for now while I wait for this huge influx of requests and dedications, or just a shout out. I'm just checking the messages here, and I've had a message. Hi, please, can you play Bad Bunny? Number ending in 060. Well, I've got Bad Bunny, I've got DTMF, clean version, I've got Nui Vial. You know what I mean, it's that one. Or, let's say this right, Titi Mi Pregunto, clean version. Which one would you like? And I've even got a Travis Scott, Bad Bunny and something else, K-pop one. Which one would you like? Go on, give me a refresh. Number ending in 060. Yes, and Maz has messaged in. Good morning, Babs. Hi, Babs. Another great Friday show. Listening to some of your reggae show. Thank you very much. Yes, we did a reggae and more last night at the Isle of Sheppey band practice on Thursday evenings. Oh, okay. Oh, so you got the last 20 minutes. Oh, that was the best bit. That was Mrs. Babs's afro bit, with a little bit of my afro thrown in as well. That really made her panic last night, because I was doing one song at a time, and she was like, Babs, darling, don't do that, because I take it to the wire. Yes, can you give the Isle of Sheppey band a shout-out? Of course I can. A big shout-out to the Isle of Sheppey band. Nice to know that you are still up and running and going. Our first performance at the Classic Car Show this Sunday. Don't forget the Classic Show. Yeah, why is that not in there? I'm going to have to go through the community news folder again, because that should have been in there. That should have been right at the front. Don't forget, the Classic Car Show this Sunday, 7th. Yes, in our new uniforms. Can you play Sweet Caroline, please? Go on, then. I'm going to chuck it in. I'll chuck it in there for you. See, no, it's you, Marilyn. Why not? I didn't mean to say Maz. That's because it's still on the system as Maz. It's not. It's Marilyn. And Marilyn is normally on a mid-morning, yes, Wednesday, mid-morning from 10 till 1. Same position as me, but on a Wednesday. Awesome bits of music, as always. Okay, then, seeing that you've asked for that, I'm going to be really, really, really, I'm going to be mischievous. I'm going to just stop that. I'm going to put that there. And you want Sweet Caroline. Okay, then. Sweet, sweet. See? See, we're doing it live, doing it live. That's how it works in this radio station. If you like a dedication request or a shout out, which one do you want, Marilyn? Neil Diamond, Sweet Caroline, Sweet Caroline charity single for me, Tyson Fury or Waylon Jennings? Let's have a look for the classic. Shall we go for this? Yes, a little bit of classics for you. Neil Diamond, Sweet Caroline for our very own Marilyn. Hope you enjoy this.
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0: see, no, I had the number in 060. You asked for Bad Bunny. Hi, can you please play Bad Bunny? You know what? I couldn't make my mind up which one. So how about this? DTMF, clean version, and then I'm coming in with Titi Mi Pregunto. Hope you enjoy both of these back to back, and then I'll be back.
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There you go. Bad Bunny there with Titi Mi Pregunto, a clean version from 2026. And that was specially for number ending in 060. You asked me for Bad Bunny, so I put both of them on back to back because we haven't heard them for a while. And if you like that kind of music and a little bit of Afrobeat and whatever, why not tune in on a Thursday night? Because, well, every other Thursday, me and Mrs. Babs do the reggae, Afrobeat and more. And if we're not in doing reggae and Afrobeat, we have got Miss Lady P. May you just shut the door for me, please? Thank you very much. We have Miss Lady P with MCAG bringing you soul, funk, and more. Like I said, we always have the best evening shows right through from 7 o'clock every night right through, normally until about 10 o'clock or 11 o'clock. Like I said, tonight we've got the Friday Night Floor Fillers with Miss... No, Friday Night Floor Fillers. That needs changing. That really does need changing. It's no longer known as the Floor Fillers. We're not allowed to do that because of copyright and whatever else. It's Mrs. Babs bringing you the Friday Night Dance vibes. Yes, and then don't forget, we're all round to Angie Brown's house party. House party from 10 till 11. Like I said, that is an awesome show. She comes in, plays some music, lets us know her daily toilet habits. It's funny. It gets everyone giggling. It really does. It really does. She lets us know how she's been going that day. And then she comes in, a quick little bit of chat. And then, like I said, about half an hour of music, isn't it? And then a little bit more chat. And then she finishes off with the rest of the music. It is back to back. That's the way that we like to do it here of a weekend, like I said. But normally we've got a mid-morning show every day, then we have an afternoon plus show, and then we go into the drive time. As always, Martin Cox is in the wings, he's getting ready. Oh, what time are we on? The time is now 12:36. Any last minute dedications, requests or shout outs, get them in now, because I will be signing off before quarter two today. Before quarter two, I've got to be ready. I've got to give him a chance to get back into the swing. He's had a couple of weeks holiday, hasn't he? He's had a couple of weeks rest. It's all right for some, isn't it? Everyone else has been sat in here covering for him. And yes, I was having a look at the Tom Tom here sat on the system. We have still got a serious issue with stationary traffic in and around it's because I'm reading this as well, Sheerness-on-Sea railway station there at the railway road, and yes, going all the way down and now backing up onto Millennium Way, past and crossing over onto the high street, going up to the one-way section there, you know, where the traffic lights are at Sheerness Holy Trinity Church. Yes, we are looking at a 15 to 20 minute delay on Millennium Way. And then if we go over the other way, out back, out past the train station, past the college, up to Tesco's roundabout there, all the way onto Braille Way, right back down. Yes, it's still going all the way back down, just coming up for Cromwell Road, where that little roundabout is there, and the little takeaway van on the corner. We are still looking, it is now saying 43 minutes stationary traffic expected until quarter to two, it says. I don't know how it works that out when we're all now. Oh, yeah, it is, isn't it? Yes, it is. Oh, dear. So, yes, if you are in and around Brailway, try and avoid a Brailway coming into town that way if you can. Oh, what am I clicking on there? I didn't want to do that. Yes, and like I said, in and around the train station, the little... all the little roads that lead on and off, they keep flagging up 5 minutes, 5 minutes, 5 minutes. So we're in and around the train station, Brailway and Millennium Way, and now backing through to the high street, we are looking at a 10 to 15 minute delay there. Hopefully I'll keep you all upbeat with some good tunage, as always. How about these two? Oh, no. What have I got coming up for you? I said we've got community news, and I didn't find it. I went through the book, and I went on to Adam's post instead, because he shares what's on guide. So this one, Swale Vehicle Enthusiastics Club, annual classic car show and family day out. That is this Sunday,
7th of June. I don't know why it's in the book. Where's it gone? Somebody pinched it. This is taking place at the Sheppey Sports Club. They didn't pinch it. They wouldn't want it, really. Honestly. The Classic Car Show and Family Day Out. Sunday, this June the 7th at Sheppey Sports Club off Queenborough Road, Isle of Sheppey. ME12 3DB. Now, adults, it's £5. 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Why do you do that to me? Adults, it's £5. Under 16s is free when you're accompanied by a paying adult. 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Are you ready? Grab a pen, pencil, bit of paper. Got it? Ready? 07460420743. That is for the Swale Vehicle Enthusiastics Club, the annual Classic Car Show and Family Day Out, taking place this Sunday, June the 7th. Like I said, gates open from 10 a.m. and lasting up until 3 p.m. There you go. I'll give you a little bit of information about that. I'll give you a little bit of information about your roads. It just looks like it's gridlock. It's gridlock. A town is gridlock. And if you're on the island, you know what it's like, no matter which way you go. So stay where you are. Enjoy the tunes. How about this one for now? Let me get it in the right order. Yes. I've always got it in the right order. David Guetta featuring A-Lock and Stick Fingers. Run, Run River, Angels Above. New pop tune from 2026.

0: And yes, as you can hear in the background, Funeral Bee, Midas Touch. This will be my last song, and I'm going now. Unfortunately, I'm going to make way for Martin Cox. He's going to take you through the Afternoon Plus show this afternoon. Like I said, he's pretty much a 90s guy. You know, 90s guy, but he's starting to mix it up. He's learning it. And yes, he will be taking you through the Afternoon Plus show. And then Jess Friend will be coming in today, bringing you the Drive Time. Yes, from 4 till 7. And then don't forget, Mrs. Babs will be back from 7 till 10, bringing you the Friday night dance vibes. And then we'll roll round to Angie Brown's house, because you know we like to bust our kitchen doors open. It's all round to Angie's house for the house party. And then finishing off tonight, just let me double check on here. It's not on. Yes, it is. There it is. Yes, we are. Tonight, we are being finished off with the 80s tour by our very own Sadie Cordwell. And then don't forget, Sheppy FM never leave you. We are still with you all through the night. A little bit of dance to finish off, and then going into easy listening before we wake up on Saturday morning, waking up the weekend from 7 till 9 with our very own Steve Ralph. And then before the School's Out show come in. And don't forget, if you've entered that competition, make sure you tune in to the School's Out show from 9 till 12. They will reveal the winner at around 11:20. It's been a pleasure being here, as always. I will be back, what day are we on, Friday? Yeah, I'll be back next week, next Friday, unless I'm covering any more before then. It's been a pleasure being here, as always. Goodbye, God bless.
1: Goodbye.
0: And I'll leave you with the Chemical Brothers, Go. DJ Rufus featuring Shirley Brug with Words, and then Afrojack, David Guetta featuring Sia, and then David Guetta featuring Nicki Minaj. Hey Mama, hope you've enjoyed. I've certainly enjoyed playing for you. Goodbye, God bless.

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0: weather in just a moment.
1: If you're caring for someone receiving a repeat prescription, they could be storing up medicine they don't use or need. This year alone, an estimated £4.9 million will be wasted on unused medicines, which could be reinvested into improving your NHS services. So don't be afraid to check their medication. Encourage them to only order what they need and take any that's not being used back to their local pharmacy for safe disposal. Help us make more of your NHS.
2: Right, the weather today will be generally settled with a mix of cloudy and sunny intervals. It should say dry overall, but some very light drizzle is possible under the thickest cloud. And then tonight, any clear skies will tend to become replaced by cloud from the west in the early hours. A few spells of light rain will begin to approach as winds also pick up by dawn. We currently have a high pollen count, a moderate UV and a low pollution. Sunset tonight will be at 8:08. Today we have highs of 17 and lows of 12, and currently we are on 17 degrees. Tide times then, we are currently on a low tide at 1.21 metres, and the next tide will be a high one at 16:04, and that will be a 5.22, and that is it for your weather.
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Thanks to Babs for the mid-morning show. Some great tunes as always. Coming up on the show this Feel Good Friday today, just after 2 p.m. we've got a special guest. More on that a bit later. If you like dogs, you understand. At 3 o'clock we've got tea at 3, and then around 3:30 we've got music to get you ready for the weekend. 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

0: Oh, yeah, that was Dua Lipa. Don't Start Now. Just a couple of shout-outs. John O'Donnell, thanks for listening. And the Reverend Johnny Hodson from Silverola Band. If you haven't heard of them, go and search them. They're good. Up next, I've got Sabrina Carpenter, Espresso.
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Yeah, that was Doja Cat. Sorry, say so. Hello, LDN Drone. Thanks for listening, mate. Up next, I've got a request for that. 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So, yeah, the request is Mika, Love Today. Enjoy.

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Yeah, that was Justin Timberlake and Rock Your Body. Up next, I've got another request. This one is for Mr. Babs. It's Alex Warren, Getaway Car.

I can't believe that song is 20 years old. 20 years old. Anyway, Barnsley says, ah, tune, Coxie. All right, mate. Well, this one's for you. It's a new one that comes out this year. And it's Bebrexa featuring David Guetta and Sad Girls.

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1: All right, Sheerness Town team with Sheppey Community Cycling Club present a lark in the park Saturday the 6th of June 2026 at Beachfields Park, Beachfield Street, Sheerness, Kent, ME12 1HH. It says come and join us for a day full of fun. Free bike repairs between 11 a.m. and 4 p.m. Stalls and children's rides. Yeah, sounds good. There's an ice cream van there as well, which is good. I'm definitely going. What about you guys? Kent Police Swale Community Day on Saturday. I've got to put Paul Steve back in now. Look, Sunday, the 7th of June, 10 a.m. to 3 p.m. Apple Yard Sports Ground, Gore Court, Sittingbourne. 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

0: And that was Mark Ronson featuring Bruno Mars, Uptown Funk. What do you guys think of that one? Do you like it?
1: I love that song.
0: Excellent. Right, as you can tell, I've got some guests in the studio with me. And this is Karen and Pete. I got it right, told you I would. Hello, guys, how are you doing?
2: We're doing all right.
0: Yeah, good, good. Excellent. Right, so can you just tell our listeners a little bit about your charity and what you do?
1: Well, our charity is Santa Paul's Bulgarian Rescue. So we're a UK-based charity, but we help dogs in street dogs in Bulgaria. It emanates from in this area. We've got a very small fundraising team that helps the whole rescue. So the whole volunteer-led charity is relatively quite small, and we sort of like head up the fundraising team. And it all started because I got my dog from Santa Paul's Bulgarian Rescue.
0: Oh, lovely.
1: So yeah. My dog is Pip.
0: Pip, hello, yeah. Pip, if you're listening.
1: we were a second home. Her first home didn't work out, unfortunately. So we found her through a friend. And then we got involved with the charity that way, just by helping out a little bit. And then I think it was when lockdown hit, wasn't it?
2: It was.
1: That's when it all sort of exploded, because everyone was at home and, yeah. You know, it was, we didn't know what was going to happen. So we took on the role, pretty much all of us. There's me, there's Pete, my brother, my son, Harry. We've got some friends involved, haven't we? You've got Lisa and Liz, and they all help out, you know. So it's very much a sort of very family, community, you know, people come and help us, you know, through people we know. And there's been dogs adopted on the island. I think there's about, oh, I don't know, seven on the island so far, and about 30 across Kent.
0: Oh, lovely.
1: And then, of course, all the way up through the country. So Santa Paul's is rehomed about 7,500 dogs since they started, which was in 2015.
0: Lovely.
1: So it's run by a lady called Justine, who basically just retired out to Bulgaria. And she sort of, being a dog lover, took in the odd puppy or two, you know, that, because they have a different outlook in Bulgaria, to dogs. And, you know, some of them are left by the roadside, sort of abandoned, and she couldn't bear to see it, so she took in a few. And then, of course, it erupted from there. It was sort of very, very unplanned. She now has a rescue that houses around 230 dogs.
0: Wow.
1: It's,
0: and all of them then from Bulgaria, are they?
1: They are. So, I mean, we do house, they're rehomed in the UK, but we do rehome to other places in Europe and things like that. Anywhere that we can find a suitable home, really.
0: Oh, excellent. Yeah, it's sad. You see it on TV, don't you? You see the dogs on the side of the road and they're covered in rubbish. They're really skinny. And it's heartbreaking.
2: It truly is.
0: I'm glad you guys are making a change. Yeah, it's very good. Excellent. How can our listeners contact you guys? How can they get involved and help you out?
1: Well, we do quite a few stalls at local events around the island, throughout Swale, really. I mean, we went down to Deal the other weekend, didn't we?
2: We did indeed, John.
1: We went down to an event called Paw Fest down at Deal. So we get about a bit.
0: Excellent.
1: Yeah. But we have got a website, so you can, there's SantaPaulsBulgarianRescue.com. You can find us there. That shows all the dogs that need adopting. We're active on Facebook and Instagram, so you can find us there. Anything to do with fundraising, you'll probably end up with me. You can talk to the adoption team, which is Charlotte. She's up in Buckinghamshire.
0: Okay, yeah, yeah.
1: So, you know, we're spread out across the country. Amanda's in our head office, which is in Surrey. And we all work together, mainly across the internet, but we do meet up every now and then at events. I know Charlotte's coming down, because we do Paws in the Park every year. Lovely event.
2: That's our big one.
1: We love that one, don't you? You've got to love it.
0: I've taken my dog there a few times.
1: It's like being in a sweetie factory for
0: it
1: us, because it's dogs everywhere. So she's coming down for the first time for that one, but I think this is fourth year at Paws in the Park.
0: And I can't remember when that day is. That's September, isn't it?
2: September 19th, 20th,
1: I think.
0: If you want to see him, if you want to see him, that's where they'll be. Excellent. Okay, right, we're gonna have a little break, so have you got a song you want me to play? I think you told me one in the break, didn't you?
1: Oh yeah. Well, we got to do it really, haven't we?
0: Yeah, it's a dog charity. It's a bit of fun. We're going to play Bar Harmin, Who Let the Dogs Out. Enjoy.

0: Right, that was the Baja Men, Who Let Dogs Out. I haven't heard that one for ages. Can you believe that track is 26 years old? 20, it makes me feel really old. Oh, dear. Yeah, so, right, well, back to our guests. So, in your rescue, what type of dogs do you typically rescue? Is there a certain breed, or is it just any dog?
1: Any dog.
0: Yeah.
1: If they need rescuing, that's, you know, there's no discrimination between. Mm. And they're all welcomed in and put through the same health checks and that sort of thing to make sure that they're going to be fine going forward, housed until they can find their forever home.
0: Yep.
1: So, yeah, none are turned away.
0: No, excellent.
2: A lot of sort of very mixed breeds as well. So because out there, we're part of a neutering program as well at Santa Paws. So there's a problem being, you know, the street dog. So, getting up to noughties, and you know, the amount of them is growing, and that's not the ideal situation. So to sort of limit that and get it under control, which is the main thing that we want to be able to do, we are part of this neutering scheme. So we've like going like with the council, the local council, and we tag them, and so that they've been neutered and what have you, and hopefully then that limits the amount of puppies that are about and that we have to actually rescue. Mm-hmm. And it has come down, but obviously at the moment it's that kind of season, so there are quite a few puppies about, but we're hoping that we can work on that in the long term. That's our long term goal as well, to eliminate the problem, and educate local owners. We work with local owners as well to teach them how to neuter their dogs and how to not end up with litters of puppies all the time.
0: Mm, lovely. Yeah. Oh, excellent. So at the moment, at your rescue, you were saying that you've got, you're trying to purchase new land to build a new rescue.
1: Yeah, that's right. So we're trying at the moment to raise about £50,000 to be able to purchase the land that's currently rented that houses the majority of the dogs. It's mainly for the longevity of the rescue, to be honest with you. There are, other than the dogs that are waiting to be rehomed across Europe and the UK, there's also ones that, through no fault of their own, they can't be rehomed. Doesn't mean that they don't deserve somewhere to live and be happy, and being able to give them somewhere they can stay with some sort of certainty is paramount. Mm. So our current campaign running at the moment is to try and raise that £50,000 fund to be able to purchase the land and ease the strain as it is.
0: Yeah, yeah.
1: Sure, those bowls are still filled and then tails wagging.
0: Yeah, that's the important thing, isn't it?
1: It is.
0: And how are you raising the funds? Do you have like a GoFundMe page or?
1: We do have a GoFundMe page. Yeah. We also go through events that we're always running, mm-hmm. as well as any generous donations on Facebook and the websites. It all helps. It all goes towards that goal of 50,000 and to keep them going. So
0: excellent. Yeah, excellent. What's your Facebook name so our listeners can go and find you?
2: It's Santa Paws Bulgarian Rescue. That's our Facebook page. And the GoFundMe is I think it's the Land Fund. But you should be able to find it on the page.
0: On the Facebook page,
2: there's plenty of links on there to have a look through.
0: Excellent, yeah.
2: So, yeah.
0: You can also find that, I've just shared that on Facebook page. False teeth, it's got to be, yeah. On my Facebook page, The Martin Cox Show at Sheppey FM 92.2. Next question. Right, this is, so I'm after a story now.
2: Oh, okay.
0: So do you have like a memorable rescue story that's like stayed with you?
2: There's loads. Let me pick one. You've got recently, so you've got the story of Trampus, which one that brings to mind. Unfortunately, yeah. He was found in a terrible state in an abandoned house. They basically sort of just abandoned him and gone away. And he was so matted, and one of his legs was in a terrible state, like down to the bone. It was not pleasant. To see, but they ended up having to have that amputated. He's a Springer Spaniel. And the Spaniel Association, supporters group, all clubbed together and helped out. You're making a funny noise.
0: I have no idea what that is. Can we just turn down a bit?
2: They all clubbed together, but he found his forever home in the UK, and he's a very happy doggy now. He looks completely different to what he did, but he does have a leg missing, but he doesn't know it. So he doesn't know any different. They're so resilient, the dogs, you know. Same as what Sunny Sandwich. We called him Sunny Sandwich.
0: It's a great name. It's a great name. Yeah.
2: Yeah. He was the same. He got hit by a car, and they just nobody stopped to help him or anything, and it all healed on its own. And unfortunately, that meant his leg had to come off.
0: Oh no.
2: But it definitely doesn't slow him down.
0: Yeah. So bless him.
1: He's making a very happy life.
0: Yeah.
2: Bless. So yeah, they're the ones that come to mind. There's so many. I could just keep reeling them off.
0: Yeah. Oh no. We love listening about it. So okay, we do another question. What's been your most rewarding moment since you started with the rescue?
2: Oh, what personal, like with the fundraising side?
0: With that or with the animals, you know. Right. All of it.
2: We haven't managed to get over there just yet, have we?
1: Because
2: believe it or not, we've been doing this for coming up for 7 years.
0: Have you?
1: Yeah.
2: 2019.
0: And you want to go over there, do you?
2: We definitely want to go over there. Yeah. Well, I still haven't got a passport, so I suppose that does help if you get a passport first.
0: That was going to be one of my questions. So does the dogs have to have passports?
2: They do.
0: Are they like ours, or is it just a bit of paper?
2: No, it's a proper passport, and it has all their vaccinations all in it, and it's out there.
0: Yeah, it's out there. Sorry if you can hear a funny noise. Yeah. The builders are.
2: They've all got their passport, and it'll all be stamped with all their inoculations, and you know, they'll have all their personal information, like the date of birth and all that kind of thing, everything you need. So so they can travel. Then all they have to get is like a health certificate, I think is the way in this country now, since Brexit and what have you, that you just take their passport and you get them signed off as healthy, mm-hmm. and they can travel with you because they've got their own, which is more than I've got.
0: Yeah. Oh, sounds good. Yeah.
1: They always come over with a full bit of health. You know, yeah,
2: that's
1: passport,
2: it. Yeah, they have to have it.
1: Neutered, so, all the vaccinations.
2: Yeah,
0: well-fed. Well-fed.
1: We hope so, yes.
2: We have to abide by DEFRA and all the authorities to be able to get them into the country anyway. So they're probably, you know, they've got all the inoculations that they need.
0: No, lovely. Oh, okay, excellent. All right, well, we're going to have a quick break. I've got another dog theme song for you guys. I don't know if you heard it. Florence and the Machine, Dog Days Are Over.
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0: And that was Florence and the Machine, Dog Days Are Over. I like that song. I haven't heard it for ages. Yeah, so right, back to our guests. Santa Paws, yes. I've lost my train of thought now. We're gonna ask a couple of questions on how potential adopters can adopt dogs. So what should people consider before adopting a dog from you guys?
1: Well, we have home checks and what have you that we can do.
0: Yeah.
1: So, you know, we don't want to ever really say no. Because, having your four-legged friend in the home, I think, is a staple. Mm.
0: you want to make sure that the home is right and things like that. Young kids, if the dogs don't get on with young kids, and you have to accept all those things, don't
1: you? Our team can match dogs to people, you know, and we have full rescue backup. So if it doesn't work out, you know, we can always find them another place. But mainly the process, I suppose, is you can go onto the website or you can go onto the Facebook page and you find that one that catches your eye, you know, breaks your heart and steals your heart away. And then you message us and we can tell you all about the dog.
0: Yeah.
1: So Justine over in Bulgaria, she knows the dogs like the back of her hand. So she'll tell you, you know, the personalities, because all dogs have personalities. Pippi definitely has a personality. And how they suit you. So if you're working, you need a dog that's happy to be, hasn't got separation anxiety, is happy to be left at home, because, you know, there are dogs out there. Pip is very good being left at home. I'm very lucky while I'm at work. And then, you know, if you've got children, we have dogs that are brought up in foster homes in Bulgaria or foster homes in this country that have been brought up with children.
0: Yep.
2: Other pets,
1: yeah, cat friendly. They're cat tested out there. We have our resident cats at the rescue that we sort of cat test them with. If you can, they sort of they go in and they're put in the room and see how they react. And you know they've done that a couple of times just to make sure that they're not gonna chase them around like mad things.
0: Yeah.
1: So all those kind of like little things, and you can ask as many questions as you want. There's no wrong question. You know, we can sort of mix and match it to suit you, really.
0: Yeah, oh, excellent. So what qualities would make a great home for a dog? What, you know, big garden, you know.
1: Yeah, secure kind of garden.
0: Yes.
1: It's ideal to have a secure garden, but I mean, some of our older dogs or smaller dogs, you know, can be homed in sort of flats and things like that, because as long as you take them out for a walk, you know, and you're looking after them and feeding them and all that kind of thing, you know, they'll be happy, and as long as they're safe and looked after, that's the main reason. That's all we want. We want them to find that home where they can be happy and leave behind that past that they've had.
0: Yeah, excellent. Are you looking for any volunteers to join your charity?
1: We're always looking for fosters.
0: Yeah.
1: Fosterers. So, you know, if you can either foster while we find their other home, or you can foster with a view to adopt.
0: Mm-hmm.
1: So if you're not quite sure, you can have them in your home for a little while and see how, you know, if they mix. If not, then, you know, we will then move them on and find them a forever home. We do, if you want to fundraise with us, you know, we're a very small team, aren't we?
2: Yeah, we're always welcoming new people
1: who
2: take the initiative to raise funds in whatever way that they can.
1: Yeah.
2: Anything that can help put more food in the dog bowl, that's what it's for.
1: Fine.
0: No, lovely, yeah.
1: Yeah.
2: Yeah.
1: There's plenty out there that need that loving home is going to... can see their days out.
0: Excellent. All right, then a bit of a light-hearted question now. So, what is the most unusual dog name you've come across?
2: So many dogs have gone past.
1: Yes. We were talking about Sunny Sandwich earlier. One that sticks in your mind.
0: Yeah, I think that's my favourite.
2: It's just like something as simple as like Fred.
0: Fred.
2: it took us off guard. Like, oh, your dog, your name. What's his name? Fred.
0: Fred.
2: Oh, okay, I wasn't expecting. Just something so human.
0: Yeah.
2: I wasn't quite ready for.
0: No, it catches you off guard, doesn't it? Yeah.
1: We do have one that we call our long termers. So there's dogs out there that have been with the rescue for quite a while. They've not found their home yet, or they have got issues that we have to work with before we can rehome them, or, you know, they've been abused so much that, you know, it's potentially they'll never really be home. And they'll live their life forever at the rescue where they're safe. They're good. We have, so
0: that is their home.
1: That is, yeah. So that's our long-termers. But we have one that's currently on my long-termers list. And I don't know if you said that, but Varia?
2: Varia.
1: Vera or something like that.
2: Hard to say.
1: It's very hard, but that sticks in my mind because it means faith in Bulgarian. So I apologise to any Bulgarians out there. I've just butchered that, but that's what it means.
2: People screaming at their
1: that's right.
0: They drive along screaming.
1: But she there's quite a big story behind her, which you can. We have a YouTube channel as well. We've done some videos and what have you, and you can see her story on there because she was actually poisoned. And she was in a bad way. But she was saved by vodka.
0: Oh, okay.
1: Yeah.
2: Happens a lot.
0: I can imagine.
1: Yeah, so we got you have to be quick enough with it, but the vodka sort of dilutes some of the poison, but she's doing really, really well now because she's a bit wobbly still sometimes on her legs, but she's doing really, really well. So it was good to see her recover from that.
0: Oh, it's good to hear that, yeah. If Santa Paws could grant one wish for every dog out there, what would it be?
2: Just for them to find their forever home.
0: Yeah.
2: Just that place where they're loved and cared for.
0: Yeah.
2: That's what it comes down perfect. To at the end of the day.
0: Yeah, perfect. That was... Couldn't answer that better, could you, really?
1: It's always going to be that.
0: Right. Yeah. we'll just go... If you go over your email address, your website, your Facebook, all your social media, we'll go through that again quickly, just...
1: Okay, so if... probably your first port of call is going to be our website, so you can go to www.santapawsbulgarianrescue.com. We've got like the adoption pages, all the information on there. You can apply online as well, so you know if you see a dog that you like, you just press a button and you can submit an application or an interest. Then we're quite active on Facebook. That is where a lot of our advertising happens, where a lot of we interact with people. We've got a lot of supporters on there. I think we've got over 70,000 on the main page. But we've also got an owner's page. So basically that's for when you do adopt a dog, you can join the owner's page and you can share like tips and support each other and share those lovely stories of how they're now, how they're doing and how well they're doing and all that kind
2: dog
1: of thing.
2: Photos.
0: Yeah,
2: dog
0: lovely. Photos, yeah, dog photos, yeah. Yeah. That's important. Definitely, yeah.
1: Melt the hearts.
2: Absolutely.
0: Yeah.
1: But, yeah, so that's that. We are on Instagram as well. So think of the posts that we make on Facebook do appear on Instagram.
0: Excellent.
1: Like I said earlier, we've got a YouTube channel where you can see some videos or some stories, before and afters, some sad ones, some that we couldn't save, unfortunately. But that's all out there. Definitely have a look at those.
0: Yeah, definitely. Definitely go find them on Facebook. Yeah. I recommend following these guys and trying to support them the best you can, you know. Even if it's a couple of quid, you know, it all helps. Okay. Definitely.
1: Definitely.
0: Yeah, definitely. And for anyone listening right now, what is the one message you'd most like them to remember about Santa Paws?
1: We will work until they all have homes. That's our motto. So it's Santa Paws Bulgarian Rescue until they all have homes. You know, we're a very small team, but we're passionate about what we do. And we will keep working and make sure that, you know, they're all safe until they all have homes.
0: No, brilliant. Oh, excellent. All right, well, that's it then. Thanks for coming in. It's been great having you here. Please do go find them on Facebook and follow them. I've shared a link on my Facebook page. Go follow them, go support them, go see the work they do. It's important. It's definitely important work they do.
1: Events
0: yeah.
1: Events locally as well, if you want to mention that.
0: That's right, yeah. Go on then, you can, I'll let you do it.
1: So this Sunday, we are at the Sheppey Vehicle Enthusiast Fun Day, which is down at the Sheppey Sports Ground.
0: Yep.
1: We will be there with our tombola and doggy treats and all that kind of thing. Next weekend, we are 2-day event up at Fort Amherst, which is Four Paws at the Fort.
0: Yep.
1: So that's a doggy specialist event.
0: At Chatham.
1: Definitely worth a look. Pop along, bring the dog. We'll be there again both those days, won't we? Weather pending, obviously. Just we don't want to lose our gazebo again.
2: No.
1: We've lost so many. And then after that, we have a little bit of a couple of weeks break, and then we're at the Minster Village Fair on the 11th of July.
0: Yep.
1: We do book fairs and whatever in between this as well, so you quite often catch us at Cowstick Corner or at Laysdown. Then after that, our next big event booked in currently is Paws in the Park.
0: Paws in the Park,
1: which is at Detlin. So we spoke about that earlier, didn't we? So that's a fantastic event, definitely.
0: Excellent.
1: Dog lovers should definitely attend that one.
0: Yeah, definitely, yeah. Well, if you guys are at any of these events, I highly recommend going and see them.
1: Yeah, come and see them.
0: Go and have a chat. That's all we need to do, have a little chat.
1: Yeah.
0: That's it, yeah. All right, well, thanks again for coming in. It's great hearing about the work you do. I'll definitely going on your Facebook and doing what I can for you.
1: Thank you very much.
0: Right, we've got a couple of adverts coming up and then we're going into Rihanna, Ponder Replay. All right, thanks, guys. See you later.
1: Thank you.
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0: nothing, so there's nothing to regret. Other than this 4-foot kick drum pounding in my head.
1: The weather in just a moment.
2: 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So don't be afraid to check their medication. 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
3: Right, weather. Today will be generally settled with a mix of cloudy and sunny intervals. It should stay dry overall, but some very light drizzle is possible under the thickest cloud. Tonight, any clear skies will tend to become replaced by cloud from the west tonight. That was a mouthful. In early hours, a few spells of light rain will begin to approach as winds also pick up by dawn. Today we've got pollen is high, UV is moderate and pollution is low, and the sunset is at 8 minutes past 9 o'clock tonight. We currently have highs of 17 and lows of 12, and we are now on 17 degrees. And the tide times, we are currently on a low tide of 1.21 metres, and a high tide will be tonight at 16 minutes past 4 at 5.22 metres. And that is it for your weather.
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6: Sheppey FM local news burst is brought to you by Sheppey Scene. Sheppey Scene is an independent news site especially for the Isle of Sheppey and its community.
7: Police are searching for two boys after two ducks were found dead and several ducklings injured in what is believed to have been a catapult attack in Sheerness. The incident happened at the Fleet Waterway. Sheerness Town Council has condemned the cruelty, describing the deaths as horrific and completely unnecessary. Police Inspector Julia Bassendale says officers are trying to identify two boys aged between 12 and 14, both with dark hair, who were seen wearing grey t-shirts and shorts. Anyone with information is urged to contact Kent Police. Meanwhile, the Festival of Sheppey is now underway, following its official launch at the Bell and Lion in Sheerness. Guests included local MP Kevin McKenna, current and former mayors, and representatives from parish and town councils across the island. Festival highlights have already included a sold-out performance of Great Expectations by Gerald Dickens, the great-great-grandson of Charles Dickens. The programme continues throughout the month, with live music, workshops, talks, walks, film screenings, and the Follow the Sun bike ride. Full details can be found at Sheppey Scene. And organisers of a separate family event planned for Barton's Point in August are considering a name change. The island's Rotary Club fears its original title, the Sheppey Festival, could be confused with the Festival of Sheppey. Members are now choosing from dozens of alternative names ahead of the event on August the 30th.
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That was Adele, Rolling in the Deep. Up next, I've got a dedication, this one for my wife. Apparently, whenever we're out and she's with a friend, she asks this question. So I thought I'd play the song. Enjoy, darling.

Right, that was Michael Gray, The Weeknd. All right, it's that time. And the first one, Babs. But this one is for you.

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Jump around and move those hips. 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Getting you ready for the weekend.

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2: All right, Julie, this is for you.

Oh, Sash featuring Stunt Raindrops. I haven't had that song for a long time. What a great song. Right, well, that is about it for me today. But before I go, I've got some great songs for you. Don't go anywhere, though, because Adam Mills is on next with the Drive Time Show. After that, we got Floor Fillers with Mrs. Babs, which I'm really looking forward to. If you've got TikTok, I suggest you go and watch that and support her. After that, you've got Angie Brown with the House Party, and then it's the 90s tour with Sadie Caldwell. And my songs are coming up next. I've got Two Unlimited, No Limited, York, On the Beach, Eurythmics, Sweet Dreams, and MC Hammer, Touch That. You Can't Touch This, sorry. Until next time, I'm back next week at 1 o'clock again. So tune in. Before I go, I'll leave you with this. Goodbye.

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So when it's black, this insomniac, take an original tack, keep the beast in my nature under ceaseless attack. I get no sleep, I can't get no sleep.

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2: Good afternoon, Sheppey Dan. Let's get you home for the weekend then. Taking a look at the roads then for you first then around Bridge Road. There is currently 2 minutes worth of queuing traffic there. Halfway Road to Halfway, traffic lights coming from Sheerness, 6 minutes worth of queuing traffic there. And Queenborough Road to Halfway, traffic lights, 4 minutes worth of queuing traffic. This is at Homeside Avenue. They are freeway temporary traffic lights there. Lower Road going towards Minster, 3 minutes worth of queuing traffic there. Going on and off the Island Sheppey Crossing and Kingsway Bridges are not both clear. Kingsway Bridge is going onto the island, 1 lane and 4 minutes worth of queuing traffic. Night closures on the way Saturday and Sunday from 8 p.m. till 6 a.m. Yeah, I think back to 2 lane for Monday, fingers crossed. Sittingbourne Staplehurst Road, 4 minutes worth of queuing traffic there. Around Eurolink Way, around the retail park in Sittingbourne, 2 minutes worth of queuing traffic. 2 minutes worth of queuing traffic on St. Michael's Road and Bell Road as well. 4 minutes worth of queuing traffic coming out of Merston this Friday afternoon. Outside Faversham, in Faversham itself actually, Whitstall Road to East Street, there is 4 minutes worth of queuing traffic there from the Dark Hill. Going the other direction, up to Key Street roundabout, is all cleared, good. Down we go into Maidstone, let's just check the Maidstone. Around the A20, Weaver in Ashford Road, 9 to 14 minutes worth of queuing traffic there. Loose Road, 4 minutes worth of queuing traffic, and Sutton Road, 6 minutes worth of queuing traffic there. A229 Fairmeadow into Maidstone, 6 minutes worth of queuing traffic. Midway Towns, Rochester Bridge looks chocker this afternoon, 17 minutes worth of queuing traffic. Having a knock-on effect to Chatham Hill as well, 4 minutes worth of queuing traffic. Luton Road, 6 minutes worth of queuing traffic there. Taking a look at the trains then, your next train for Sheerness on Sea Sittingbourne will be the 4:17 calling at Queenborough, Chelmsley and Sittingbourne. If you missed that one, the next one is the 4:47. And if you see something that I'm not reporting and it's safe and legal to do so, then don't hesitate and get in touch on 01795 665 898. 01795 665 898. That is all on the roads and the rails for now. There'll be another travel update at 4:30.
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and a very good afternoon. It is just coming up to 6 minutes past four. It's Friday, the 5th of June, 2026. Thanks to Martin Cox for the Afternoon Blast Show. He is back same time, same place next Friday at 1 till 4. Now till 7, getting Sheppy home for the weekend. It's Mr. Mills here. You've seen Sheppy home, yeah. 4 years of Friday driving this station. Been doing it 8 years, yeah. And about five at the other place. Wow, amazing. So on the show then, all our usual features as always, they include the facts of the day, just around the right way to Adam Mills, days of the year, plus the birthdays at 20 past six, the Friday Drive What's On guide is on the way at 5:15, yeah, I've written it, it's ready to go again for another week. 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And don't forget, we're on the DAB digital radio as well now, yeah. Even more ways to listen to Sheppy FM on crystal clear quality, yeah. So as always, we'll kick off with our Friday song today, written and a Nightcrawler's food, Musa and Friday, yeah, from 2021. And then I feel it's time for Guns N' Roses and Paradise City. Lisa, your address, Kaiser Chiefs, every day I love you less and less is follows that. A very good afternoon, this is Sheppy FM 92.2, 8 minutes past four. 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

0: Take Me Down to the Paradise City from Guns N' Roses, 19 minutes past 4, Sheppy FM 92.2, getting Sheppy home for the weekend. Facts of the day then, it requires 7 to 8 trees, not the trees, to provide enough oxygen for just one person per year. The island of Lucsan in the Philippines has a lake which has an island in it, wow, which has its own lake, which has its own small island in it. Just stick that in a riddle. The Pinky Promise originally indicated that the person who breaks the promise must cut off their pinky finger. The CIA uses ball games to train spies. In the US, peanut butter must contain 90% peanuts, otherwise it must be called peanut spread. Wow, excuse me. Honey is the only natural food that is made without destroying any kind of life, from the bees at us. Women have twice as many pain receptors on the body than men, but a much higher pain tolerance. And a man once robbed a bank in America for $1 so he could be arrested and sent to jail for free medical health care. One way to do it, wouldn't recommend it though. Coming up then, we will go and take a little break, and then Lisa, your request is on the way. Try the Chiefs every day. I love you less and less. Then our local talent for today, Nick Barnes and Sweet Lake City, not whatever Wake City. No, that's not what it is, is it? Very good afternoon, Sheppy, the world and beyond then. Welcome along, 20 past 4.
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Good evening, ladies and gentlemen. You are in for a real treat this evening. Would you please put your hands together and welcome live on stage, Mr. Nick Barnes.

0: our local talent for today, Nick Barnes and Sweet Lake City. 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Time to get the travel in just a second then. Of course, we do travel news every 30 minutes on the hour and half hour. And weather is at 5. So here we go then.
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0: Here we go then, travel update number 2 of the afternoon then. A little slow traffic coming from New Road. There is currently 5 minutes worth of queuing traffic there. 14 minutes worth of queuing traffic coming from Halfway Road to Queenborough Road. Traffic lights this afternoon. There is temporary traffic lights on Queenborough Road, just around the corner near Homeside Avenue, yeah, near Sheffield United there. There is 5 minutes worth of queuing traffic on the lower road around towards Minster and Sheppey Way, 4 minutes worth of queuing traffic there. Kingsway Bridge is running all clear and the Sheppey Crossing is running fine as well. Just remember it's down to one lane, 4 minutes worth of queuing traffic there. Citybourne starting to clear now, Staplehurst Road, 2 minutes worth of queuing traffic there. Around St Michael's Road, 4 minutes worth of queuing traffic, and around Cockleshell Walk, there is 4 minutes worth of queuing traffic there. 3 minutes worth of queuing traffic to Bell Road there. Let's see what else we've got on our travel system this Friday afternoon. Faversham is all clear now, that's how we like it, that's the way I like it. A little slow traffic on the M20 now, 8049 Junction, you know what I want, Adam Mills, 5 minutes worth of queuing traffic there. Grove Green, 24 minutes worth of queuing traffic around Weaver Inn, 17 minutes worth of queuing traffic on the A20 Ashford Road. 8249 into Maidstone, 13 minutes worth of queuing traffic there, all the way down to Sutton Road and Luce Road, 11 minutes worth of queuing traffic there. 8229 Fairmeadow into Maidstone, 5 minutes worth, and out of Maidstone, 10 minutes worth of queue traffic. Up Bluebell Hill we go, into the Medway Towns, Jess's favourite place, I can't say properly, Rochester Bridge, 9 minutes worth of queuing traffic there, and Rochester to Strew, 10 minutes worth of queuing traffic there. Dock Road, there is 4 minutes worth of queuing traffic, and Chatham Hill, 6 minutes worth of queuing traffic, and at Raynham, at Ostrom Key Lane, 5 minutes worth of queuing traffic there. Your next train for Sheerness-on-Sea to Sittingbourne will be the 4:47 South Eastern service from Platform 1, calling at Queenborough, Slough, Kempsey and Sittingbourne. If you missed that one, the next one is the 5:17. And if you see something that I'm not reporting and it's safe and legal to do so, then don't hesitate and get in touch on 01795 665898, 01795 665898. That is all on roads and the rails for now. There'll be another travel update at 5. Coming up then, Chessie Hawks, the one and only, and Roy Orbison and Penny Arcade. It is 4:32.
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0: Roy Orbison and Penny Arcade. Shabby FM 92.2 then. It is 19 minutes to 5 then. Time for the days of the year then. Days of the year then. 5th of June 2026. It's Hot Air Balloon Day, National Gingerbread Day, Random Acts of Kindness Day, not Kindness, Cardness Day, National Fish and Chip Day, National Moonshine Day, National Veggie Burger Day. Why'd I say burger like that? I have no idea. Burger, I tried to do it. World Environment Day, HIV Long Term Survivors Day, National Start Over Day, National Donut Day. I'm a donut, I like donuts. National Lincoln Loud Day, World Thick Shake Day, Biomedical Science Day, Earth Overshoot Day, National Sorry I Was on a Boat Day, or not a bot, and Thank You Day, hopefully not the Titanic, or you go na. 5th of June Entertainment, Moulin, released in 1998. 5th of June in Music, in 1971. Paul McCartney's second solo album, Ram, started a two-week run at number one in the UK chart, featuring the US number one single, Uncle Albert, Admiral Halsey. The album was recorded amid Paul McCartney's legal action in Britain's High Court to dissolve the Beatles' partnership. And that is the days of the year. Jess will have more next Friday with myself. Yes, me and Jess are reunited next Friday at last, after months apart. Can't wait for that. Yeah. Yeah, we live together anyway and see each other, but we ain't done a radio show in so long. And I'll have more days of the year, hopefully getting around the right way, not like the breakfast show, what I covered for Wayne last Friday, when I got them completely around the wrong way. Whoops. Yeah, I'm back on Monday at 7, waking Sheppy up for the new week. New week, yeah, say it like that, don't know why. A country song then, coming up then, Kenny Rogers, Coward of the County, number one for 1980, and then Diana Ross, I'm Coming Out Upside Down, remix. Yeah, before we do one remix, and that's all we're doing for the show today, the Sheppy FM 92.2, hello.
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I'm coming out upside down, a remix, Diana Ross. It is 9 minutes to five then. A new study says loads of people will fire up the barbecue the second it's even slightly warm, and the dedication is wild. Some will even do it in a single figure temperature, why not? That's not a barbecue, that's survival training. It gets better though. Most people say they'll keep going right up until the weather looks like it's about to take their gazebo into the next street. Nearly half would still be out there with the tongs during thunder, and a third would carry on in a full storm. Not a barbecue, but me and Jess and my dad Nigel, on the other day, we sat in the garden, ate dinner, and Jess was going, it's going to rain in a minute, and me and my dad was going, nah, it ain't. And did it rain before dinner was finished? No, it didn't. So who was right? Anyway, moving on, that's another a sample of that. Sheppy FM then, 92.2. We're trying to juggle some songs around. I'm failing badly. Adam Mills, good at that, not. Do. We'll have this one instead then. Time for our new Music Friday. Friday. Alex Warren, we're going to get in a getaway car. That's not a new song, Adam Mills, you idiot. Do. We push that one out of the way for now, actually. Story of my life. We're having instead Danny Wilson and Mary's Prayer for 1987, and then Iconia Pop feature Ali XCX, and I love it. I love it. Do. Sheppy FM 92.2, it is just coming up 7 minutes to five.

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2: If you're caring for someone receiving a repeat prescription, they could be storing up medicine they don't use or need. This year alone, an estimated £4.9 million will be wasted on unused medicines, which could be reinvested into improving your NHS services. So don't be afraid to check their medication. Encourage them to only order what they need and take any that's not being used back to their local pharmacy for safe disposal. 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
3: Here we go then with the weather. Oh dear, coming up 2 minutes past five. Slap my hand, we're late. This evening and tonight, any remaining showers will fade away, leaving a largely dry evening with light winds. Cloud will increase from the west later, bringing outbreaks of rain before dawn. Winds freshening later. Minimum temperature tonight of 9 degrees Celsius. The sun will set this evening at 8 minutes past 9pm. Arrives for Saturday, the 6th of June at 4:43am. Saturday's weather, morning cloud and rain clearing northeastwards, turning briefly drier, but further heavy afternoon showers following, perhaps thundery. Drier again later, strong winds with a risk of coastal gales, maximum temperature of 17 degrees Celsius. UV tomorrow is medium and pollen is high. The tide times for Sheerness, low tide is at 10:35 p.m. at 1 meters, and high tide is at 4:52 a.m. at 5.1 meters. That is all the weather and tide times for now. More with the youth show, sends on the youth show tomorrow morning from 9.
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3: Here we go then, travel update number 3 of the afternoon, 3 minutes past 5. Greenborough Road is in the Tenby traffic lights, 3 minutes worth of queuing traffic there. Lower Road, going towards Minster, 3 minutes worth of queuing traffic there. On and off the island is all right, except from where it goes down to one lane. 4 minutes worth of queuing traffic. Hopefully it will all be back to normal by Monday. Hopefully forget about it. St. Michael's Road, 4 minutes worth of queuing traffic in Sittingbourne. Going towards Faversham, all clear. Down the T Street roundabout, Keycoal Hill, all clear as well. Maidstone, the A20 Weavering, 23 minutes worth of queuing traffic there. Loose Road, 8 minutes worth of queuing traffic. The A249 into Maidstone, 3 to 4 minutes worth of queuing traffic. A229 Fairmeadow, 4 minutes worth of queuing traffic. Up Medway Towns we go, Rochester Bridge, yes, Rochester Bridge, 5 minutes worth of queuing traffic there, and through to Rochester, 9 minutes worth of queuing traffic there. Dock Road at the back of the bus station, 4 minutes worth of queuing traffic there, and Chatham Hill, 11 minutes worth of queuing traffic there this Friday afternoon. Taking a look at the trains, the next train, Sunseas Sittingbourne, is at 17 minutes past 5, calling at Queenborough, Kemsley and Sittingbourne. If you missed that one, the next one is the 5:47. And if you see something that I'm not reporting and it's safe and legal to do so, then no hesitate and get in touch on 01795 665 5898, 01795 665 5898. That is on road and the rails for now. There'll be another travel update at 5:30. Kicking off hour two today is Skid Grid and let me say, a good song. Can I get a is on the way in just a second.
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Here me, 10 past 5, Sheffy FM 92.2. Wrong fader, Adam Mills, 11 years, you should know what you're doing. Hello and welcome to Hour 2 then, a Friday drive, getting Sheffy home for the weekend then. Adam Mills with you live until 7, so don't go anywhere. 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Funny thing, the number has never changed. Watch show live and TikTok, Adam Mills 97 is the one you need to search for. Dear me, oh dear. We forget an average briefing today. I just forgot one then. Oh dear. These include why we went in a room and what we were about to say. A further people quiz in a study put it down to getting older, while a similar 32% blamed having too much to do. Things we forget. 1. Why we're in a room. 2. What we were saying. 3. Names. 4. Passwords. 5. To take food out of the freezer to defrost. Oh, I've done that. Anyway, that's that. Coming up then, Shakira and Burna Boy and Day Day. And then we have the Friday drive. What's on guide for this weekend? Your ultimate guide to what's happening on the island on the way next. 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Evening, hello, world and beyond on DAB Digital Radio 2. Wow.

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0: 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What's on Guide? 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Tonight, Boogie Bingo with DJ Jimbo from 8pm. 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The Admiral's Arms, Greenborough, Friday, 5th of June, stay tuned live from 7:30pm. 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The Dickens Inn, East Church tonight, Friday night disco with Sarah Jane Wood. 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No better way to end your week. See you Sunday. Over onto the mainland, the Swell Assembly Sittingbourne, Saturday 6th of June, the Bohemians, Queen Greatest Hits Tribute Show live, 7pm until 11pm, one of the UK's top Queen tribute acts. The Bohemians have been performing worldwide since 1996 and are favourites with the official Queen fan club. They've even shared a bill with Brian May, who described them as brilliant. Ticket price is £17.50, £2.10 booking fee. Nearly done for this week. The Red Lion Sittingbourne, Saturday the 6th of June, live music from 9pm with the Aerodynamics. It's D-Day. The Aerodynamics are a five-piece outfit who play many classic favourites, including from Queen, Oasis, The Stones, Beatles, Killers, The Who, Thin Lizzy, Tenacious D, Snow Patrol,
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0: Stereophonics, Kings of Leon, REM, Slade, Pope and many more. The Stumble Inn Sittingbourne tomorrow night. 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And the Fountain of Owl near the train station. Saturday is 6th of June. Live music from The Marvellous Mo and the Backline Ferrets from 9pm onwards. That is the What's On Guide for this week. But same time, same place next Friday at 5:15pm. And that is that. Right then, coming up then, we'll go and take a break. Then Billy Joel and Uptown Girl on the way, and Imagine Dragons and Demons. It is 21 minutes past five. 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
2: Here we go then, travel update number 4 of the afternoon, already on time this one, wow. It is 5.30 then, let's have a look and see what we have got then. Bridge Road, there are train station, 3 minutes worth of queuing traffic there. Lower Road going towards Minster, 3 minutes worth of queuing traffic there. Going off the island is all clear, Kingsway Bridge all clear as well. Onto the island, only one lane where it goes down into one lane over the Sheppey Crossing. Lorries over 7.5 tonnes not available to go over there at all. They have to go the old bridge. 5 minutes worth of queuing traffic there. Sittingbourne, Stablehurst Road, there is nothing to report. There was the orange line now gone away. Eurolink, 5 minutes worth of queuing traffic there. Let's have a look, nothing else to report in Sittingbourne. That is major this Friday afternoon. Maidstone around the A20, around Moat Park, 7 minutes worth of queuing traffic there. A229 Fair Meadow in the Maidstone, 4 minutes worth of queuing traffic there. Medway Town, Rochester to Strood, only a little slow traffic now, 4 minutes worth of queuing traffic there. New Road in Chatham, 4 minutes worth of queuing traffic there. Chatham Hill, 8 minutes worth of queuing traffic. Dot Road, 4 minutes worth of queuing traffic, and that is all on there. Taking a look at the trains then, your next train service on the Sittingbourne is the 5:47 drawn at Queenbethwell, Kemsley and Sittingbourne. If you missed that one, next one is the 6:17. And if you see something that I'm not reporting and safe and legal to do so, then no hesitating, get in touch on 01795 665 898, 01795 665 898. That is all on the roads and the rails for now. There'll be another travel update at 6 coming up then. Alessandra Burt feat Flow Rider and Bad Boys, the number one for 2009, and after all, Fiend and What the Hell from 2011. It is just coming to 5:32.
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0: on 2011, Avril Lavigne and What the How. It is just coming up to 19 minutes to 6, Sherry FM 92.2, then, and that is it. Right, then, let's just see what we've got to read. Have we got anything to mention today? Let's have a look and see. La la la la, not many things to read today on here. We got a few left. A poll of Instagram users found that rather than enjoying their friends' travel snaps, followers are more likely to be annoyed by a deluge of pictures, and two-thirds think seeing too many of someone else's holiday snaps leaves them feeling like they are missing out. Despite this, the research revealed 54% do like to see friends' holidays, do like to be beside the seaside, with those getting the most engagement on Instagram. They prove to be more popular than pictures of pets and group shots with friends, although 28% of Insta fans claim their carefully crafted shots don't get as many likes as they deserve. I don't really use Instagram much. That is one I've not really used much. Anyway, 18 minutes to 6 then. Let's get some more great music on. A new one from Akon, Ringtone this one's called, for New Music Friday. And then Kesha and TikTok from 2009. And Coldplay, Feels Like I'm Falling in Love, for 2020. 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Welcome along. We'll go and have one jingle at first.
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Then Friday night floor fillers with Mrs. Babsy's on the way, so don't go anywhere. Coming up then, the weekend starts here. Shakira, Sue from Sue Tropolis 2 for 2025. And then Sophie Ellis-Bextor, Murder on the Dance Floor, will take us to 6. 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
2: 1 minute past six then, quite an ultimate travel update time of the show then. Halfway health is to halfway traffic lights for Queenborough Road. That is 2 minutes worth of queuing traffic, and in the road worth area Homeside Avenue, 3 minutes worth of queuing traffic there. Going on and off the island, Sheppey Crossing and Kingsway Bridges are clear, except from 4 minutes worth of queuing traffic where it goes down to one lane to go over the bridge. There is St. Michael's Road, 3 minutes worth of queuing traffic there. Let's just see if there's anything else to report. Nothing to report there. Maidstone Loose Road, there is currently 3 minutes worth of queuing traffic there. Medway Towns, Rochester to Strood over the bridge, 3 minutes worth of queuing traffic there. At Chatham Hill, 4 minutes worth of queuing traffic there. And that is all we've got on our system. Taking a look at the trains, the next train, Sheerness on Sea to Sittingbourne is the 6:17, calling at Queenborough, Kempsey and Sittingbourne. If you missed that one, the next one is the 6:55. And if you see something that I'm not reporting, safe and legal to do so, then no hesitating, get in touch on 01795 665 898, 01795 665 898. That is all on the roads and the rails for now. There'll be one more travel update for me at 6:30, kicking off the final hour today. Red Hot Chili Peppers and Under the Bridge from 1991.
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0: It is 6:09. 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It's Friday Drive, Rudder Mills through until 7. Then Friday Night Floor Fillers is here with Mrs. Babs, so don't go anywhere. 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
0: 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Also broadcasting on DAB Digital Radio across Medway and Swell as well. Loads of ways to listen to us. A study says it's vital to do at least one thing a day which makes you smile. 9 in 10 agreed with spending time with friends and family. Watching a comedy film or someone making you breakfast, the top ways to make our day. Their poll also revealed London is the smiliest region, that's where Jess is from, where Londoners grin for more than an hour a day, but folk in the rest of the Southeast smile for only 43 minutes. I could call off her name, but and then I'd get thrown off the radio. Not a good idea then anyway. That's enough of that. Just got up to 6:11 then. It is under a week's time till the World Cup in the USA starts. I don't know how England will get on this year. They've got a friendly tomorrow against New Zealand and one in the week before they get their campaign underway in the US at all. So yeah, you know what's coming. Bradle, Skinner and the Lightning Seeds and Three Lions. I'll also be playing the Scottish song from Nathan Evans, St. Phoenix, soon home. The World Cup 2026 song is about Scotland's one. But he's Scottish, if you didn't know. Followed by Fergal Sharkey and The Good Heart, number one for 1985. Then it's time for the birthdays. 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

Virgil Sharkey and a Good Heart, number one for 1985. 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Time to do the birthdays then. For the birthdays for today then, from the I newspaper, Ross Noble, a comedian, 50, Mark Wahlberg at 55, Troy Sivan, a singer at 31, Rick Riordan, author, 62, Kenny G, musician, 70, Mal Giedrich, a comedian, 58, Ken Follett, author, 77, Nina Conte, a comedian and ventriloquist, 52. From the website, let's have a look. Ellen Foley, 75, American singer known for her powerhouse duet with Meatloaf, Paradise by the Dashboard Light. Wow. Maggie Dunn, 62, English singer with an all-girl alternative rock band Fuzzbox. And we've done all them. Ross Noble, 50, English stand-up comedian panelist. Have I got news for you? Charlie Clements, 39, English actor known for the role of Bradley Brannan in EastEnders. From January 2006 to February 2010. And they, my friends, are the birthdays for today. More on Monday and more next Friday. We will get rid of that and then we will have, oh dear, we've got a minute to kill. Oh well, you know what? It says actually we can fit three songs in, so okay, we'll do three songs. Matthew Welder and Break My Stride, Westlife, World of Our Own, the number one for 2002, and Becky Hill and Hands on Me on the Way then, Sheppey FM 92.2.

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2: Here we go then, final travel update of the show for today then, checking the whole of the island. It is now all clear. Going on and off the island, Sheppey Crossing and Kingsway bridges are both clear in both directions. Still down to one lane coming onto the island, hopefully be gone by Monday. Sittingbourne all clear now, Tenham, Faversham all clear. Detlin Hill all clear, Maidstone all clear now, and only in Medway. Jess, you get to hear your favourite one more time. Rochester Bridge to Strood, 4 minutes worth of queuing traffic there. And Strood to Rochester, 4 minutes worth of queuing traffic there. And Chatham Hill, 5 minutes worth of queuing traffic there. Yeah, and that is all there. Taking a final look at the trains then, your next train for Sheerness on Sittingbourne is the 6:55, calling at Queen Buswell, Kempsey and Sittingbourne. If you missed that one, the next one is the 7:25, 7:54, then 47 minutes past the hour for the rest of the day. And you're up to date. If anything major happens over the weekend, of course our presenters will keep you up to date. Your next scheduled travel update will be on Monday on the Get Up and Go Breakfast Show with me at 7 a.m. Coming up then, Nathan Evans of St. Phoenix, Home, World Cup 2026 song, and then Ava Max, Don't Click Play, and then time to say Toodle Pip. 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
5: On the brink of history, is there a hero in navy blue tonight?
6: Under the hand and lights, we were all dreamers. There was a wonder strike that gave us that feeling. It's a bird, it's a plane, no, it's Scott McTominay. Shameless desire and dearly on fire, my claim from the halfway line, cemented in history, rising.

Scotland are also in the World Cup this year. And that, my friends, is as far as we go for Friday Drive then for another week. And of course, the Piranhas of Tom Hart takes us out for Friday, the 5th of June, 2026. I've been Adam Michael Mills for the last 3 hours. I will be back on Monday morning to wake Sheppy up for their Monday morning. Yeah, I'll finally return to a Monday show. Jess has been doing all the Mondays, but Jess will be at work, so I will definitely be here Monday, 7 a.m. till 10 a.m. And Jess and myself are finally reunited next Friday at 4 p.m. for Friday Drive after a few months away from doing it together. Yeah, just I've been covering other shows and that. Coming up next, Friday Night Floor Fillers with Mrs. Brad Charlene, so don't go anywhere. Tunes coming up for Ava Max, Clash Journey, Lou Baker, and Ronan Keating. Well, she is ready. I'll see you all again Monday. Have a good weekend. See you all later. Bye for now. Toodle pip.

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7: Ladies and gentlemen, this is Mambo number 5.

And a very good evening. Good evening, good evening. Before I start the show properly, I want to say a big thank you to Adam for Drive Time Show. Good music as always. You have got me, Mrs. Babs, right up until 10 o'clock tonight. I'm bringing it in with Frankie Goes to Hollywood, Two Tribes, number one, back in 1984. Especially for Mr. Babs, just to start off the music. Enjoy. And come and join me on TikTok, Charlene Greenwalk.

And how about that for a start-off song? I want to say a big hello to everybody over there on TikTok. Miss Nesta Morelli, I've got Luke on there, Popeye, Shannon, let's have a look. Vanessa, hello. Portia, yeah, quite a few on there already, so I just want to say a big hello to everybody on there. So, yeah, I had to quickly dash out, get a ticket for the car, run back in and get straight back on. And, hey, hi, Babs. So, yes, you have got me, Mrs. Babs. Now that I can just, boom, plateau, I'm here for the Friday night dance vibes. So, no, I'm not gonna dash out anymore, Nesta Morelli. I'll do as I'm told. I've got me car tickets, so they can't do nothing. Anyway, coming back up, black box, right on time.

And that was Black Box with Ride On Time. Don't forget, people, we're now on DAB. So if you know anyone who's got DAB radio, ask them to tune into Sheppey FM. You can still get us on the Alexa devices. Just say, Alexa, play Sheppey FM. And keeping with it, keeping up with the music, Chaka Khan, I'm Every Woman, 89 minutes.

And I just want to say hello to all of my neighbours on St George's Avenue. She and S, that is.

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Well, that's what Cole Cotton and Lisa Stansfield is saying. And yeah, keeping it going with Inner City and Good Life. Just keeping the Friday night dance vibes, just going a bit old school first.

0: Sounds. That was the Inner City with Good Life. A few little adverts and then coming straight back in with Mars with Pump Up the Volume.
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And that was Mars with Pump Up the Volume. Good evening, the local skater. And don't forget, people, we are now DAB, so we are spreading right from the island to the Medway towns and further. So everybody can listen to us on the DAB now. You got me, Mrs. Babs, broadcasting for tonight's Friday Night Dance Vibes. And carrying on, Nina Cherry with Buffalo Stance.

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0: And yes, coming in next will be the local news. 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
1: 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Sheppey Scene is an independent news site especially for the Isle of Sheppey and its community.
2: Police are searching for two boys after two ducks were found dead and several ducklings injured in what is believed to have been a catapult attack in Sheerness. The incident happened at the Fleet Waterway. Sheerness Town Council has condemned the cruelty, describing the deaths as horrific and completely unnecessary. Police Inspector Julia Bassendale says officers are trying to identify two boys aged between 12 and 14, both with dark hair, who were seen wearing grey t-shirts and shorts. Anyone with information is urged to contact Kent Police. Meanwhile, the Festival of Sheppey is now underway, following its official launch at the Bell and Lion in Sheerness. Guests included local MP Kevin McKenna, current and former mayors, and representatives from parish and town councils across the island. Festival highlights have already included a sold-out performance of Great Expectations by Gerald Dickens, the great-great-grandson of Charles Dickens. The programme continues throughout the month, with live music, workshops, talks, walks, film screenings, and the Follow the Sun bike ride. Full details can be found at Sheppey Scene. And organisers of a separate family event planned for Barton's Point in August are considering a name change. The island's Rotary Club fears its original title, the Sheppey Festival, could be confused with the Festival of Sheppey. Members are now choosing from dozens of alternative names ahead of the event on August the 30th.
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4: 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Look ahead, the crowd is

0: was Technotronic with Pump Up the Jam. As Nesta says, pump up the marmalade, pump up the preserves. I don't think that'd go down well with the song, would it? And coming in, sticking with the music, KLF 3 AM Eternal.
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1: If you want to request a dedication, or maybe even just

0: books just for my mum. 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I was going to say it last week, but I couldn't. Sadly, my mum passed away last month, but she loved these two songs, Entrance, D-I-S-C-O, and DJ Oatsy with Hey Baby. So that is what I'm going to play back to back.
1: Oh yeah, check it out. Give me a D.
2: D.
1: Give me an I.
2: I.
1: Give me an S.
0: And turn it up.
1: C.
2: C.
1: Give me a

SEO. And yeah, following it up with Hey Baby by DJ Oatsy. 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

0: hope you all enjoyed them two songs. I surely remember the fun times, and that's what's keeping me going. I won't know if you'll be my girl. And this one was, yeah, on a New Year's Eve.
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0: And yes, we've got two roadshows on the same day. One in Sittingbourne, and this is the Kent Police Swale Community Day. And this is from 10 to 3pm. Apple Yard Sports Ground, Go Court, Sittingbourne. 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We've got bike marking, domestic abuse support, Satida, face painting, hands-on animal encounters, archery, football, climbing wall, youth engagement, fire and rail safety, Kent Police Band, and obviously ours as Sheppey FM will be there too. And on the same day, we have Classic Car Show and Family Day Out, Sunday the 7th of June. And this is at Sheppey Sports Club off Queenborough Road, Isle of Sheppey, ME12 3DB. Adults are £5, under 16s are free when accompanied by a paying adult. Gates open at 10 and it's there till 3 o'clock. Traders and exhibitors have got to be... It doesn't say what time they've got to be there. But if you want to know any more information, call or text 07460 420 and 743. And also, something to do for tomorrow, Saturday the 6th of June, Beachfields Park, Beach Street, Sheerness. You've got literally a fun day. Join us for lots of fun. You've got stalls and children's rides, ice cream van, free bike repairs, and that's 11 till 4. And you'll next be updated tomorrow with the youth team. And that is all I've got for now.
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0: And we're not stopping the music there. Aretha Franklin with A Deeper Love.

and that's Art by playing Aretha Franklin with that voice. I couldn't not play Bizarre Inc. featuring Angie Brown, who's out on After Me, so stay

And that was Baby D with Let Me Be Your Fantasy, all the way back from 1994. And carrying on with the music, Black Box, Everybody, Everybody.

just want to say hello to Martin Cox, who does a Friday afternoon, and he's a 90s person as well. Enjoying the 90s. I hope you are. Kendo, I need a lover tonight.

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Coming straight in with Lisa Marie Experience with Keep On Jumping. And Paige, I've got a bit of a surprise for you soon.

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1: The newly refurbished Seaside Bar, formerly known as the Beach Bar, are giving away a £20 voucher to a different winner every week to spend in their bar or restaurant. 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The winner each week will be selected from a live prize draw at 11:20 a.m. on our youth show. Good luck, everyone!

That's what I'll do best, isn't it, Babs? And this is Louise with Arms Around the World remix.

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0: Now, this is a treble. This is Dev featuring the Cataracts with Bass Down Low. Veg. You're going to love me for this trio. You want me?

thinking, anybody guess what's going to come up after this one? It is a trio. Edge. Cuba 2012 from Street Dance 2.

finish this off on with Sunday Girl, High and Low. And I've had requests of Neil DJ himself and Mr. Babs. So they're coming on after this.

And that was the final one of my street dance section. And Paige, I'll get your song in the list, but this has been requested. Far East Movement featuring the Cataracs, Dev, Like a G6. Requested by Babs and Neil DJ.

requests that I'm getting, I think a certain DJ is coinciding with Mr. Babs. This is Fisher, losing it. Paige, I'll save them two songs next week.

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12 of the neighbours. Bon Slippy. That was the dare.

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I can't believe I'm playing this song on a Friday night. You are very lucky.

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0: And that was the Nightcrawlers. 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
0: I have picked tunes, Neil DJ. But because Babs asked me to play the next one, I could play this one.
1: Reroute the rivers, let the damned water beat. There's some people down the way that's thirsty, so let the liquid spirit free. The people are thirsty because a man's unnatural hand. Watch what happens when the people catch wind, when the water

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1: And that was James Hype featuring Miggy De La Rose with Ferrari. Coming up next, Keanu, Midnight Gloria.

And that was Jennifer Lopez and David Guetta with Save Me Tonight. Coming up next, Rihanna, Pondy Replay. Isa Edit. One of the remixes. 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

And keeping in with it, Nelly featuring Kelly Rowland and Beanie Man with Dilemma Dude. Glendie Mashup.

And that was MVP with Rock Your Body. And unfortunately, it's come to my time of the night to hand over to Mrs. Angie Brown. I'll party around at her house tonight, all house. And then you get woken up with Steve Rolfe from 7 till 9. And then it's school's out with the youth presenters tomorrow. And rock and roll with Mick Terry from 1 till 4. And then Music Jamboree with Sarah Jane Wood from 3 till 6. And then you got the Airplay Top 40 from 6 till 9. And then 9 till 12, you got Club Sheppy. So, bye from me. Enjoy the last of me.

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refurbished seaside bar, formerly known as the Beach Bar, are giving away a £20 voucher to a different winner every week to spend in their bar or restaurant. 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The winner each week will be selected from a live prize draw at 11:20 a.m. on our youth show. Good luck, everyone!

Okay, honey pies. Yes, turn me down a little bit. Turn me down a little bit, literally. That is me in the background there. And why are you starting with yourself, Angie? Because it's me and I need to plug this song and I need to tell you a little bit about it as the day goes on. So don't let it put you off. I'm not going to play all EDM or trance today. You are listening to me. I am Angie Brown, also known as Angie Brown Moniz. I'm married to Mikey Moniz, a man that I met in COVID. I know, I've just married anyone. But then when you think about it, your parents just married anyone, didn't they? Hopefully. Your parents are strangers. Yes, he's a stranger to me. But we spoke for hours and we kind of fell in love and then we got married a year after being together. So that's why I'm known as Moniz as well. So I've got lots to tell you, lots to tell you before I let the real me play, of course. If you're listening to the show for the first time, I'm a bit girl, I'm a bit happy. Even if I'm a bit sad, you would never know about it. Yeah, you would, because I'm a true professional, but I am feeling good. But I am sounding a little bit like a bank robber. I always say that, which is not nice. I know. I'm sounding a little bit like that. Like Colin last week. Ashley's neighbour. It's only because I've been working a lot. Now, I am one of the hardest working women in show business. So go onto my socials. You don't even have to follow me. You can just have a little browse over what I'm talking about. So what's happened was, first let me tell you, I am shaking, always shaking. And it always feels good to do this part of the show. And yes, I only had a little tinkle. And you're saying to yourself, even if you did do a number two, and you wouldn't tell us, I would. I really would. But that happens first thing in the morning, you know, when you eat well and you eat vegetables and and you eat some muesli. No, it's not hanging around this time of day, darling. So it was a little tinkle, and then of course you got to use the hand cream, wash them hands, lovely, in the boiling hot water, as hot as you can take it, and then put lots of hand cream. And when I'm putting the hand cream on, I can always see how much my hands are they're shaking. And of course I do get it wrong, but that's my charm. And I'd spend like a few minutes backtracking over it and talking about it. Now, if I was a true professional, I probably wouldn't talk about it. I wouldn't keep bringing it up. But I do keep bringing it up. Anyway, so what's been happening? The hands are good. I've had an amazing weekend. I was in Scotland. First, I was in London. So we went from London to Durham. We did Durham Pride. And then we got on the train again along that, I think it's called Berwick-on-Tweed, and all along the lovely, beautiful Scottish coast. It was gorgeous. And then we got to Edinburgh. And then when we got to Edinburgh, we were really tired. So, but we still had another sort of like hour to go to get to Glasgow. So once I got to Glasgow, I was singing at this ball, and everybody in there are such ravers. They knew I was coming, and they were absolutely wonderful. They were on the dance floor. They were involved with the whole show. Everyone in their dicky bows and their lovely smoking jackets, all dancing to me. It was amazing. So for half an hour, I was on top of everything. That was just the best feeling. So the next day, we had to come back to London on the train the same way to Glasgow, from Glasgow to Edinburgh. Edinburgh, we changed and we got on a train all the way to King's Cross in London. So of course, when we arrived in London, hey Mikey, all the Arsenal. Now, I don't follow football, so I didn't even know. I started seeing these red shirts as we got off the train, and then there was more, and then there was more, and there was an army of red and white everywhere, and there was cans, and there was rubbish, and there was litter everywhere. But the vibe was unbelievable. The vibe was so good. I really, really enjoyed it, and I was in my element, because it was like People's Day. I just went up to random strangers and said, "You're having a good time?" They were like, "Yeah, Arsenal, sweet Caroline." Yeah, the whole thing was amazing, amazing. I mean, it was really, when you think about my journey, well, me and Mikey,
It felt like forever. It really did. But it was only one night that we were away. And I've got the same madness again this weekend. I've got 5 gigs this weekend. And I know what you're saying. They're not, some of them are 10 minutes, some of them are half an hour. But it's the traveling that gets to me, really. So I'm starting off on Friday with the Ibiza Symphonic Orchestra. Yes, the Ibiza Symphonic Orchestra. I always get it the wrong way around, my dyslexia. And we're down in Western Supermare. Then I'll be with my friends for barbecue at the Lockies. Stevie Lockie with his lovely Georgia, the wife Claire, and baby girls Georgia and Sarah Jane. So we're going to have a barbecue. When we finish the barbecue the next day, I'm up to Sunderland Pride. Then I'm going to a ball in Leeds. And then from there, this is all happening on Saturday night, you know. And then, so Friday with the orchestra, Saturday we've got the barbecue, and then we've got Sunderland Pride, Leeds, and then I'll go up to Blackpool, and then home the next day, where I will be in Beckenham, at the Pride, down here in Beckenham and Penge Pride on Sunday. So see you there if you're coming. I've been talking forever. So I'm going to start with this track called The Real Me. It's going to come out this summer, I hope, sometime, Mikey. And I did this song on Saturday night, and the nicest thing was everybody really enjoyed it. It is a bit nerve-wracking putting a brand new track in your set. You know, you don't know if it's going to be a crowd pleaser or not, but they really liked it. So I thought I'd start off the show with it. I have played it before. It's me doing my Billie Eilish-y pop girl singing. And and I know that you guys enjoyed the pop princesses. This week I'm going to try and twist it up with some Soul Brothers, obviously, to make up for the pop princesses last week. Anyway, so I'm going to let you go. I've been talking for 7 minutes, but it is my show. I can talk as long as I want, can't I? You are listening to me. I am Angie Brown Moniz, and this is my Angie Brown House Show. Yes, thank you for joining me. So let's do this. Let's get into this track. Hang on a minute.

It's not the best loop in the world. I can hear a little skip at the beginning. The Billy, I think I've clipped Michael there. Well, he's in. He's not sounding that awful. Right, what have I played today? Sorry that I started off with Angie Brown. I'm sorry. But I couldn't help it. It is my show. Actually, can you think of a scenario? Maybe Barbara Tucker's got a residency, actually, but she's singing. Who's got a... Maybe Crystal might have something, or Ultra, they play as well. But yes, but my show's doing really well. Thank you for listening. Thank you. So I started off with The Real Me. Now, The Real Me is an authentic piece of music, meaning there's no samples, everything's written from scratch. And I'm really proud that it's coming out on my label, under my own name, under my own steam. You know that I'm championing other... Ah, thank you, my darling. You know that I'm championing other... I'm just checking that Space Cowboys in the back. I was just checking that he's not slipping anywhere. So, yeah, I started off with The Real Me. Yeah, it's not everyone's cup of tea, I know, but there are some really tasty mixes coming out, and I shouldn't apologise for my work. It's my hate. I'm going to claim it. And I know that when I did it on the gig on Saturday, they were jumping. They were jumping like they're at Tomorrowland. It's kind of written for that audience, really. To be honest, you know that I want some black voices on trance. Come on. Trance is where the money's at. But we're not going to talk about money, okay? So that's me, Angie Brown, with MRKO, Marco, and a lovely top line writer down in Australia. We knocked it together over 2 years, took us. Anyway, so that's The Real Me. And then I found some twism, of course, with the Barrow and Glitch. And that track's called No Denying. So I thought I'd play that. It has been a little while. But when I played Long Train Running, I thought, I played that the week before last. So I just thought, okay, I really love Michael McDonald. But really, when I put it on, I thought, no, I played this recently. But anyway, so I thought I'd dig up somebody that I haven't played for ages and ages. While I'm thinking of the Soul Brothers, some of the Blue Eyes Soul Brothers are thrown in, as you can hear JK from Jamiroquai going, battle, bap, battle, the daddy, the yak, bap. So anyway, after I played some Billy Ocean, Queen, Caribbean Queen, yeah, then I found some Austin Mills. I thought it was fair enough to put my Soul Brother from Brooklyn and his version of I'm Gonna Get You. Now, I need to tell you that it's really, that should be played at 120 and 119. I pitched it up. I Angie-fied it. Yeah, I sped it right up. Yeah, baby. And the same for the track that came afterwards, which is called See You Tonight. Now, I love it. I love that track. So you're going to hear it quite a lot from time to time. It makes me happy. It really does. It really, really takes me out. And I'm like, can I see you tonight? Can I get on? I'm in there shaking, jiggling, baby, with no sports bra. Let me tell you, yes, it's a sight for sore eyes, that's for sure. So, and then I found some Weekend. You know the Weekend? I don't really play him on my show because I haven't got time to sanction every track I'm going to play. And he does say swear words, so, you know, and Pink, and a few of them, actually. They're naughty. I don't want explicit on my show, and my radio show goes to, it'd just be banned. I'll be in trouble. So, anyway, I said to Mikey, has the Weekend song In Their Eyes got any expletives? He said, none. I said, right, I'm going to play it. So he

Yes, we're going to play some Space Cowboy. And you know when this tune drops in a dance, when this tune drops, oh my God, yes, I know when you hear that. And it feels like when you hear the boss. You know, girls, when you hear that Diana Ross, the boss, you just run, don't you, to the dance floor with your handbag, with your gym bunny twisting and arms in the air, everything. Anyway, ladies, gentlemen, I'm going to let you go. Once again, thank you for listening every week. Thank you to our sponsors. Thank you for all the love I'm getting with this show. I love it. You're listening to Angie Brown's House. Thank you for being here with me. I'm going to let poor old Michael out of his little loop hell there. Yes, and I'm going to bring in some JK Jamiroquai. Yes, thank you for being with me. I'm Angie Brown, and you're listening to Angie Brown's

I think that's a loop heaven, really. Because we've got... Right, okay, that's a really weird track that happened to be in my record box, but I really love it. So I'll tell you a little bit about it in a minute. I can go for that. And that track is Jamie X, right? So I'll tell you about it. Right, so what did I play today? Because this is the last time we're going to have a little chat before I go. And the faders go.

We've just had enough. You know that Marmite, we call it in England. There's a food, you either like it, it's like Vegemite. You either like it or you don't. And you get to a certain point in your life and you've had enough. Well, that's what it's like. That's what the real me is about. You love me or hate me, kind of thing. And then we play Twism, Burrell and Glitch, There's No Denying. Straight into Long Train Running with the Doobie Brothers. That is the lovely, lovely Block and Crown mix. And then we went into some Billy Ocean Queen. I'm trying, okay, after I played the Newbies or something, you know, original at the beginning, I tried to throw in some Soul Brothers in there and some Blue-Eyed Soul Brothers, you know, like with Long Train Running, the Doobie Brothers. That band sums up the life of that I'm trying to do here, bringing the black voices, the white voices, the great voices together. So then we play some Billy Ocean, because I haven't played that for ages and ages, really. But then I played some Austin Mills, because, you know, I'm always trying to push myself as well. And that was the Brown-Eyed Soul Brother. Yeah, baby, from Brooklyn himself. Wonderful, wonderful Austin Mills. That's his take on I'm Gonna Get You. And then I played See Tonight. Yes, I know, I remembered last week. I kept forgetting to read out the Cardigans for some reason, you know, that lonely, lonely. No, I never mentioned it, but I played that last week as well. So it shows you how my memory's working here. So I played See You Tonight by Aaron Brown, and we Angie-fied it. What do you mean by that? We turned up, we pitched it, because it gets played at 120 or 119, so we speed it up. Can I see you tonight? Yeah, love it, love it. Then we played The Weeknd. Again, he's supposed to be slow, but we Angie-fied him up. Yeah, made him pump. And the same with Space Cowboy. It says 190 beats per minute. And I thought, no, I've heard it at this tempo, so I'm not the only one Angie-fying and speeding stuff up. Then, as I was playing people, you know, that I know and love, normally get thrown into the mix. And of course, I know lovely Rob from the WH0. So we had a track out 2 years ago called Soul Vibration, and I just thought I'd throw it into the mix there, followed by some Hall & Oates that you can hear in the background. And then I've got Jamie XX, and Jamie XX's track is called Let's Do It Again, Let's Do It Again, Let's Do It Again, Let's Do It Again. So that's an old soul boy like Curtis Mayfield or somebody like that. Probably that's why I like it. But it's really random. But there's something about it, something weird and wonderful. Anyway, enough excuses from me. I'm going to say goodbye and say thank you for listening. I don't know what my very, very last track is going to be. Yeah. Oh, right. Mikey's telling me I've got 8 minutes. So, but I am going to say my goodbyes now so that I can go nice and deep in the mix. If maybe I can jump on to say goodbye 5 minutes before the end. But thank you again. I can't thank you enough. I'm beaming like a bride, and I'm sweating like a naughty girl in church. Yes, because I'm just like wowed by the response of the show, that the show is getting. I love it. I love it. So thank you. I hope I'm not too random for you, but I do throw all kinds of house music together. And and today I did sort of like play my boys recently, like, you know, Long Train Running, but it has been a long, long, long time since I played it. So I played it twice in the last 2 weeks. And I did that with You Ought to Know with Alana Morissette as well. Sometimes I don't get enough of it, and you've got to play it again. But next week we're going to do some Soul Divas. So I said I was going to dig out Brian Chambers, but I realised I played Brian not too long ago. So, but next week we're going to dig out the Soul Divas, some Mary J, some Misha, some me, and maybe some Sandy B. Love Can Turn Around, that one. You Make My Love Jump Down, and maybe some Crystal, because I've never ever been able to mix Crystal, but I'm going to mix her. Da da dee da do da. Yeah, I'm going to mix it. Okay, guys, you take care. Love you so much, and see you next week. Now let me try and do this and not mess it up. Jamie X, sweat pouring off me now. Okay, bye bye. Love you, and thank you so much. I'm biting the inside of my cheeks. I'm smiling so much. Bye bye, sweetheart. See you soon.

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2: Sheppey FM local news burst is brought to you by Sheppey Scene. Sheppey Scene is an independent news site especially for the Isle of Sheppey and its community.
3: Police are searching for two boys after two ducks were found dead and several ducklings injured in what is believed to have been a catapult attack in Sheerness. The incident happened at the Fleet Waterway. Sheerness Town Council has condemned the cruelty, describing the deaths as horrific and completely unnecessary. Police Inspector Julia Bassendale says officers are trying to identify two boys aged between 12 and 14, both with dark hair, who were seen wearing grey t-shirts and shorts. Anyone with information is urged to contact Kent Police. Meanwhile, the Festival of Sheppey is now underway, following its official launch at the Bell and Lion in Sheerness. Guests included local MP Kevin McKenna, current and former mayors, and representatives from parish and town councils across the island. Festival highlights have already included a sold-out performance of Great Expectations by Gerald Dickens, the great-great-grandson of Charles Dickens. The programme continues throughout the month, with live music, workshops, talks, walks, film screenings, and the Follow the Sun bike ride. Full details can be found at Sheppey Scene. And organisers of a separate family event planned for Barton's Point in August are considering a name change. The island's Rotary Club fears its original title, the Sheppey Festival, could be confused with the Festival of Sheppey. Members are now choosing from dozens of alternative names ahead of the event on August the 30th.
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1: 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This is Sheppy FM 92.2. Today, I'm focusing on 1997. And in fact, we're going to be doing the top, well, a selection of songs from the top 40, counting our way backwards, from the top 40 most popular hits from 2007. We're going to start things off with, if I can get it back up. See, technical problems already. We're going to start things off with a club classic from Blue Boy, with Remember Me from... which is in our charts at number 40, and then following this with The Verve and Bittersweet Symphony at 39.

Coming up next, we've got number 37 in our charts, which is Coolio, See You When You Get There. And it was also a soundtrack to a movie back in 1997, a comedy film. Let's see if you can guess what film that was. And we're following this with Tina Moore, Never Gonna Let You Go. And then I'll let you know what the film was.

0: That film that Coolio soundtracked in was Nothing to Lose, so well done if you got that. Coming up now, number three in our charts, All Saints, Never Ever, for number one. And we're following this with Tori Amos, and number 31 in our charts with Professional Widow.
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0: 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So here it is.
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0: gets to Shonorama, You Might Need Somebody, number 28 from our charts, followed by The Cardigans and Loveful, which was a soundtrack from Romeo and Juliet back in 1997, number 27 in our charts.
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Sash here, and if you like that sort of music, don't forget to listen to Club Classics, or sorry, Club Sheppy, on a Saturday night with Wayne C, 9 p.m. till midnight, bringing the club to you. Coming up now, we've got Sarah Brightman and Andrea Boscia with Time to Say Goodbye, which is number 19 in our charts, and then number 17 in our charts, Natalie Imbruglia with Torn. This is the top 40 from 1997 of most popular hits.

No, number 16, Dario G with Sunshine. And then we've got various artists with Perfect Day, a charity single from 1997 at number 15.

Back to the club classics. A lot of club classics in this year. We've got Ultra Nate and Free, number 14 in our charts. And then our second instalment of the Spice Girls with Two Become One, Christmas number one from 1997.

That was actually Christmas number one, 1996, not 97, I do apologise, but it was the most popular hit, one of the most popular hits from 97. Gala, Freed from Desire, number 12, and then we're into our top 10. And starting things off with number 10, Hanson and Bop, straight after this.

So we're into our top 10 from the best, most popular hits from 1997. Coming up now, number 9, Where Do You Go by No Mercy, and an Eternal, I Want to Be the Only One.

0: Well, I get to play this one, this jingle, twice in one show. This is Barbie Girl and Aqua.
1: Ugh, cheesy. 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
0: Number 3 in the best, the most popular hits of 1997.

One of the major events in 1997 was the death of Princess Diana in August. Elton John performed a song at her funeral, which was released and was actually the best-selling hit of 1997. But it's number two in the most popular songs of the year. But it was also, there also was a B-side, which was Something About the Way You Look Tonight. And that B-side is what I'm going to play.